Seth Candon is his name, Down by the River. He's number 11 on the Wolf's Texas Top 22. 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
1: When I decided to move, I was kind of running out of my lease in Boone, where I was no longer a student at the time. I decided to leave Boone, and I had just recently dropped out with 21 hours left to pursue music. And my parents have always been very supportive, and they don't make a ton of money. So they were like, you know, we obviously fully support, you know, you going out to Nashville and chasing your dream. 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

0: Another up one from 9 to 8. Till You Rides going through Whiskey Like Water on the Wolf's Texas Top 22. Was in town on 3rd. A month of July 4th be without this guy when he comes to town. It's always great to see Willie. He's our Lone Star legend this week on the Wolf's Texas Top 22.
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arms of a madman, knowing well that your best days are gone. Picking up hookers instead of my pen, I let the world

Thanks a nice jump from 8 to 7. Guy Vincent, Blessing and a Curse. Number 7 on the Wolf's Texas Top 22. And sitting at number 6, this is Tristan Robertson. And I Can't Get Over You. This is the Wolf's Texas Top 22.

It's number five on the Wolf's Texas Top 22. It's Corey Kent, Co Wetzel, and Rocky Mountain Low. And speaking of Co Wetzel, he's our Texas extra this week, too. Hurts Like You on the Wolf's Texas Top 22.

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1: Shane Smith and the Saints up a couple from 5-3 with Live Free on the Wolves Texas Top 22. Last week's number one slipping to number two this week. Be able to see him at Green Hall coming up in August. Mike Ryan, Hard Ride a Love Song, is number two on the Wolves Texas Top 22.
2: I'm tired of writing about drinking, but I just poured a drink.

Mike Ryan said at number two, hard to write a love song. 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Wade Bowen jumps into the top spot with Rain, number one on the Wolf's Texas Top 22.

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saw the old man's face. Front page obituary. He was a millionaire. He left his fortune to some guy he barely knew. His kids were mad as hell.

0: Sam Hunt with an ACC Extra on American Country Countdown this 4th of July weekend. That is Outskirts. It's Ryan Fox. And when you grow up on the outskirts, like Sam Hunt did, fireworks can sometimes be a little bit harder to come by. But according to Sam, when you got a granddad like his, you're in good shape.
1: He always took a lot of pride in going down. Fireworks were actually, I'm from Georgia, and most of them were illegal, I'm pretty sure, growing up. But over in Alabama, that's where all the fireworks stands were. And we only had to drive about 10, 15 minutes to get to the Alabama line, so we could go and get a bundle of fireworks pretty easy. But he would always take a lot of pride in going and finding all the good stuff and coming back with a big pile. And he'd have his torch out there at the end of the driveway, and we'd all eat homemade ice cream and put down towels on the driveway, and he'd shoot off fireworks for 30 or 45 minutes, and it was such a good time.
2: Yeah, he's playing that numbers game. It's Ryan Fox on American Country Countdown.
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ACC Next Track, New and Now from Ashley McBride. What if we don't? American Country Countdown. Ryan Fox with all the hits and the stars, coast to coast and around the world. And one of the best things about this year so far is that we've gotten to see Florida-Georgia Line reunite. They brought the house down at CMA Fest, and they're promising more of that to come in 2027. Can't wait. And we got one half of FGL joining us in just minutes, Tyler Hubbard. It's coming up in two songs after Kane Brown. This is Woman, American Country Countdown. Number

0: Georgia Line. Tim McGraw, number one here in ACC back in 2016. At least may we all. And Ryan Fox on this Independent Day weekend. And Tyler Hubbard of Florida Georgia Line is hanging with us right now. And Tyler, growing up, what was 4th of July like for you? Was it a good time with you and the fam?
1: Yeah, I love the 4th of July. A lot of great memories growing up, you know, watching fireworks, being with family, hanging out. And even to this day, we have a tradition where we try to go to Sun Valley, where my wife is from, and hang out in the mountains, take the kids, and just spend a week out there just kind of enjoying life and taking it all in. And obviously, we still love to do the fireworks and hang out, but also just kind of reflect and be thankful for the country we live in, the sacrifice that's made so that we can live here and be free. And it's just a special holiday. And we're always so grateful and thankful for the people who serve this country and the sacrifice that's made, you know, with their families and everything else, and, you know, pay honor and tribute to those who fight so hard for that freedom.
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1: Yeah, that was one of the things, like, before, you know, anybody even really knew who I was. You know, I just kept covering his songs, and I wanted him to notice me so bad. And the first time I met him, I met his mom as well. And I remember her telling me, like, yeah, we knew about you before, you know, anybody else. Because somebody hit him up whenever I put Getting Your Home on YouTube. And she listened to it and then showed Chris. Now just getting the right one and whenever, and just, it's surreal.
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0: What do you suppose the first thing country star Blake Shelton does after he records a song?
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0: y'all. It's Tara and Ryan from the Wake Up with the Wolves show. 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

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We're so Texas, we know the right way to say Waxahachie, Sachse, Pflugerville, Watauga, and Nevada.

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0: Hey, y'all, it's Taryn Ryan from the Wake Up with the Wolf show. Have you heard about this? The Wolf wants to hook you up with free gas.
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0: They're likely the most popular duo in country music over the past decade. 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
3: 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And I know that's weird, but I feel like if you can make something sound incredible on that little tiny speaker, then you've really done something.
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4: Got a couple minor issues in Dallas. Nothing to avoid and nothing that's really going to add too much to your travel time. On the northbound side of 45, there's an accident. The off-ramp to Lamar is blocked. And then on the southbound side of 35 at Mockingbird, there's an accident blocking the left lane. But drivers are getting by this pretty easily. Just slow down and stay to the right. I'm Junior Caruso on 99.5 The Wolf.
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16: 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Ask them how the posts in their feed make them feel. These apps are built to be addictive, so kids, all of us in fact, will keep coming back for more, even when we are made to feel worse. It's bizarre. You might need to help your son or daughter reset their algorithm by unfollowing certain accounts and following or interacting with more positive ones. They might need suggestions of other healthier things to do, or to see you leading the way by example and putting your own phone away. In the run-up to bedtime, everyone's phone should go away, no questions asked. And if you need some help sort of, I guess, resetting expectations, try engaging parents of your kids' friends for a more coordinated effort. I'm Dr. Sanjay Gupta, helping you live a better life.
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1: Okay, it's time for Ryan's Court.
2: Okay, this is from Lauren in Red Oak. She sent us this DM to our Wolf Instagram page. Hey, Tara and Ryan, I'm still fuming over what happened at my dad's wedding. So my widowed father recently married a woman, we'll call Amanda. Beautiful intimate ceremony, maybe 20 guests total. Everything was classy and heartfelt. And then it got weird. The only single adult there was my younger sister, Casey. Now, Casey is a total rock star, successful attorney, just has her life completely together. She just happens to be single. Apparently, in some people's minds, that means she's a charity case. Near the end of the reception, instead of tossing the bouquet, our new stepmom decided to just walk up and give the bouquet to Casey. The room laughs. Casey smiles politely. Then she says, "Don't worry, Casey, your turn will come someday." I could see it all over her face. She was extremely embarrassed. Here's what I need to know. Am I wrong for wanting to confront the stepmom and demand an apology?
3: I honestly, it sounds like the stepmom didn't mean anything by it. She wasn't trying to hurt feelings. It was just supposed to be a gesture. And I think there's nothing wrong with Lisa going and talking to the stepmom, but I wouldn't come at her and be angry and demand an apology. But just maybe just put a bug in her ear that, hey, this actually kind of hurt feelings.
2: Take the high road. Okay.
4: So here's my take on that. Coming from a stepmom of two daughters, that one is vocal, one is not a vocal person, one likes confrontation, and one does not. I think the stepmom should have foregone the whole bouquet thing if she knew that the one daughter was the only single person there. I see that as stepmom kind of being a little vicious to a certain extent.
2: Yeah.
0: Really? I just think it's a...
2: She was the only single person there,
0: too. It's a playful, fun thing you do at your wedding, and then you take a picture with the person that caught the bouquet. I don't know that she was being malicious. Yeah. That's interesting.
2: So you're okay with her confronting her about this?
4: I think so.
0: Morning, Ryan's Court. What do you think?
5: Well, you know, either way, she would have been called out and singled out as being single. What if they had announced, hey, all single people come to the floor for the bouquet? Right. She'd have been the only one standing out there.
2: What about when the stepmom said, don't worry, Casey, your turn will come someday?
0: People say that to us single people all the time.
2: Okay.
0: All the time people say that to us.
2: All right. Ryan's Court, juror, what say you?
6: Well, I don't think there was any bad intentions mentioned, but I think that with it being an intimate ceremony and only one single person, that the call should have been not done at all, just not even passed off the bridal talk.
2: Bad move.
0: But now that it has been done, how do you think it should be handled?
6: I think the sister could just mention to the stepmother that it hurt her feelings, but I don't think it should be blown up out of proportion.
2: Okay. I'm going to go ahead and rule in Lisa's favor this morning for demanding an apology, because Amanda may have meant it as a joke, but it landed like someone passing gas in church. You know what I mean? Have you heard the saying, Tara? Sometimes you got to pull folks aside and explain that funny ain't funny when somebody goes home crying. I said my piece this morning, Tara. Case closed.
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17: Got a few minor issues in Dallas. Northbound 75, a disabled vehicle at Woodrow Rogers blocks the right lane. And then northbound 45, there's an accident and it has the off-ramp to Lamar blocked. Then southbound 35, there's a crash at Mockingbird, and that's blocking the left lane. If you drive by any of those areas, just expect minor delays. I'm Junior Caruso on 99.5 The Wolf.
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24: Few people now have asked me about a TikTok trend that they've come across. It's called 75 Hard. The challenge was created by entrepreneur and author Andy Frisella, who calls it a, quote, transformative mental toughness program and an Ironman for your brain. So here's what it entails. Eat a structured diet with no alcohol, drink a gallon of water, read 10 pages of nonfiction, take a progress photo, and complete 2 45-minute workouts, one of them outdoors, every day for 75 days. Quite a challenge. We asked CNN fitness contributor Dana Santis about this, who reminded us that sustainable fitness isn't about punishment or proving discipline through extremes. It's about building habits that integrate into your lifestyle in a way that feels supportive and repeatable. If you ask me, that's going to be the key to long-term success. I'm Dr. Sanjay Gupta, helping you live a better life.
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0: country. 99.5 The Wolf. Good morning, everybody. Happy Monday. It's Wake Up with the Wolf Show with Tara and Ryan after a nice, long Independence weekend.
1: Here we are.
0: And here we are again. And usually on Monday, we're like, there's not a lot to talk about. Yeah, there is.
1: Oh, my gosh, yes.
0: Portugal and Spain play today at Dallas Stadium. Team USA takes on Belgium tonight.
1: Yeah, Cristiano Ronaldo. You seem to be a big fan of his all of a sudden. I don't know why.
0: All of a sudden?
1: Did you even know who he was before this week? I'll put that out there.
0: Yes, have you seen him?
1: All women
0: know who he is.
1: Was not my question. Okay, so you've known him for years. You've been a big fan for decades.
0: Yes,
1: of Cristiano. Okay,
0: he's hot.
1: Okay, sure. Okay.
0: That's like me saying to you, did you just discover Ella Langley when Choose in Texas came out? No.
1: Look,
0: the second you saw her, you were a fan, and then she sang, and you also were a fan. But
1: sure.
0: Let's not sit here and pretend you're an Ella Langley fan simply because of her musical talent.
1: No. But Ella's been around a couple years. This guy's hard to believe. He's 41. He looks like he's 22. I was just saying, because I'll admit, I've become a bandwagon World Cup guy this past couple weeks. I watch every game
0: now.
1: And
0: you were anti-talk about World Cup with me. I had to convince you.
1: Yes. So I readily admit that I just now started watching these games again. I just was wanting to know if you just discovered Ronaldo recently and you're like, oh my gosh.
0: Look, Cristiano Ronaldo could play golf, football, be a pitch person for a detergent. I've known who he is. I don't care that he plays the soccer. I know that. I'm sorry. Good morning. Welcome to Texas, everybody that's here from Portugal and Spain.
1: Sure.
0: But he's a hottie, and we know the hotties. We notice the hotties. We see the hotties. It's like Bryson DeChambeau posted a bunch of pictures of him like hanging out with his dog and cooking hot dogs over July 4th. Yeah, he's a golfer. Fine. Whatever. Play golf. We don't care.
1: Okay. Did you know that, you know this because you follow him. This could be one of his final World Cup matches.
0: Yes. Tonight could be one of his, but it won't be because I'm sure they'll proceed, right? I don't know anything about the soccer part of it.
1: We'll see what happens today in Jerry World. We'll see what happens.
0: Are they staying in downtown? Is there a possibility I could run into him at Starbucks? Does he send someone for his own Starbucks?
1: I don't know. They've been practicing at SMU. I do know that. I don't know where the hotel is. Oh, are you going to give the hotel address out on the air? Is that what you're saying?
0: No, I'm not. I said downtown. I didn't say anything else. I just said downtown.
1: Oh, wait. Are you going to go down there and stalk him? Is that what you're saying?
0: No,
1: right now?
0: I was just wondering if maybe I would run into him. I don't stalk people, but if I ran into him at the Starbucks, I don't typically talk to a celebrity. I'm going to have to say something.
1: What's the first thing you would do? Say something or smell him? Would you sniff him or would you talk to him?
0: I would say, hi.
1: Okay.
0: Welcome to Texas.
1: Hi, y'all. Welcome to town. I don't think he understands what you're saying, though. Does he?
0: I'm pretty sure he understands welcome to at this point. He's been all over the world.
1: Ronaldo, don't be scared. Have a
0: Ronaldo,
1: great day.
0: Ronaldo, we don't have to talk. We can just
1: Mr.
0: stare
1: Ronaldo.
0: At each other. Yeah.
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1: Oh, you love that Cristiano Ronaldo, don't you?
0: I do.
1: Okay, coming up, it's the battle of the best things we've seen today.
0: Speaking of.
1: So that England-Mexico match last night, insane. I will admit, like I said to you, I'm on the bandwagon now. But one of the stars of the winning team last night getting a lot of attention. A lot more attention than he normally gets. I'll explain why next at 6:10 on The Wolf.
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5: In Dallas on westbound 30 at 1st Avenue, there's an accident block in the right lane. This is causing a 2 to 3 minute delay from Longview. And then in Fort Worth, starting to see a slowdown on the northbound side at 35W. Between Rosedale and Long Avenue, there's a 2 to 3 minute delay traveling through the area. I'm Junior Caruso on 99.5 The Wolf.
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1: This is Fox 4 meteorologist Allie Toriano. Expect partly sunny skies and isolated storms to develop this afternoon. Highs today generally in the mid-90s. Storms wind down this evening. We expect lows in the upper 70s. And for tomorrow, much of the same 20 to 30% coverage of showers and thunderstorms. I'm Fox 4's Allie Toriano on 99.5 The Wolf.
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0: Allen on Texas Country 99.5 The Wolf. It's Wake Up with the Wolf show with Tara and Ryan. Good Monday morning, my loves.
1: Battle of the best things we've seen all day. Tara and I have battled it out to make you smile. That England-Mexico match last night was crazy. Both teams played very well. One of the stars, though, getting some attention for something he did in the post-match interview. Two songs of what? She said.

0: Anna Langley on Texas Country 99.5 The Wolf. Good morning, y'all. It's the Wake Up with the Wolf show with Tara and Ryan. 6:10 for your Monday morning. We're back at it.
1: Yes.
0: And it is time for Battle of the Best Things We've Seen All Day. Now, Ryan Fox, no spoiler alerts. Don't worry. Ted Lasso, one of my favorite shows, all-time shows. You and Amber haven't seen it yet. Once you watch it, you're going to love it.
1: Mm-hmm.
0: There's a player on there that I guess I can fairly say is kind of the Tara of Ted Lasso.
1: Oh,
0: okay,
1: boy.
0: His name is Christo Fernandez. That's his real name. He plays Danny Rojas, and the entire season,
2: football is life.
0: He's going, football is life, football is life, football is life. He's like that positive one that all the, you know, crotchety players don't like, but he ends up being amazing.
1: That is very Tara of him.
0: So Christo Fernandez is actually a soccer player.
1: Oh.
0: And that's how he got cast. He's an actor also, but he's also a soccer player.
1: Nice.
0: But he just had something really cool happen to him. El Paso Locomotive FC just signed him to play for their team. So we won't be seeing him on Ted Lasso.
1: Whoa.
0: For he probably will make an appearance. It comes out August 4th, the next season. But he is literally playing, and it turns out, this was a dream of his.
2: Before my dad passed away last year in December, I told him that I had this dream. And he told me, you're very crazy, Cristobal. But we believe in you, and if you think you can do it, we'll be there. And I guess this is also for my family, my friends. Even just putting the uniform for the photos that we did was a dream come true.
0: Wow. So he literally kicked off their season on Saturday, and he's going to be playing. They're not coming here, but they're going to be in San Antonio. That's as close as they'll be. That's going to be really, really exciting because he's a really nice guy. Turns out in person, too, and his character. So,
1: I like that.
0: Danny Rojas, football is life.
1: All right, ring the bell for me. Last night, man, Mexico, England, what a match. England edged out host country Mexico 3-2. After the game, though, there's one of the players from England's getting some attention. So Harry Kane is the big star for England. This is how he sounds in a normal post-match interview, okay?
3: Keep the belief, keep getting the ball into the right areas, and, you know, one of us will have our hero moment.
0: Ooh, he's very, very thick accent. I kind of missed what he said there in the middle.
1: Very delightful chap. So anyway, after the game last night against Mexico, he was interviewed about the match and everything, and this is how it came out, okay?
3: Keep the belief.
1: Hold on, that's not it. No, stand by. Okay, hit it.
4: Your post-match interview. A bit like Mickey Mouse, it sounded.
5: Mickey Mouse is I've had about 1,000 text messages already just taking the piss out of me, so, yeah.
0: Oh,
4: well, do you care, be honest?
5: I don't care. They can laugh at me. I don't care. I was singing with the fans, Wonderwall. I was shouting, screaming, so.
1: He lost his voice, Tara, in the post-match. He would say, he sounded like
0: this. Oh, okay, because he was
1: very great. Sounded like Kermit the Frog, kind of.
0: Okay.
1: And there's a lot of people in the comments saying, get some tea, mate. Get some tea.
0: He's laughing all the way to the bank.
1: Yeah, he's right?
0: All the way to the bank.
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1: 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The Rangers attempted to set a Guinness World Record for largest glass of beer over the weekend. 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
8: In Dallas, westbound 30, there's a wreck at First Avenue blocking two right lanes. This backup is now extended to Longview Avenue, and it's taken drivers about 15 minutes to get through there. In Bedford, westbound 183 at Bedford Road, got a crash block in the right lane. There's a slowdown from Forest Ridge. That's only going to cost you about a minute or two. Nothing to avoid there. I'm Junior Caruso on 99.5 The Wolf.
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21: For more than a decade, the Environmental Working Group has put out a list of the so-called Dirty Dozen. These are the non-organic produce contaminated with the highest levels of pesticides. Well, this year, spinach topped the list, followed by kale, collard, mustard greens, strawberries, grapes, nectarines, peaches, cherries, apples, blackberries, pears, potatoes, and blueberries. Now, all these fruits and vegetables are part of a healthy diet, so no one is saying you shouldn't eat them. Point is, though, you could consider buying these items organic if and when you can, and then taking extra care when you wash them. The FDA recommends rinsing all fruits and vegetables, even the ones that are organic, under running water that is slightly warmer than room temperature. Don't use soap, bleach, or any fancy produce washes. I'm Dr. Sanjay Gupta, helping you live a better life.
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0: You know, Texas Chevy dealers, Wolf weather, sunshine, and Cristiano Ronaldo hot outside. Our high, 97, going to feel like 103. Right now it's 76 in Texas country. I mean, I'm just saying, he's about as hot as thing I can think of right now.
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Congrats to the USA men's team. Moving on to the round of 16. 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

0: Texas boy, Quetzal at Texas Country 99.5 The Wolf. Good morning, y'all. It's Wake Up at the Wolf Show with Tara and Ryan.
1: Tara, I know you were there at the game. Rangers attempted to set a Guinness World Record for largest glass of beer. Did they get it? And the burning question we still need answered about this world record attempt.
0: It's a very important question.
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0: Shabuze on Texas Country 99.5 The Wolf. It is the Wake Up with the Wolf show with Tara and Ryan. Welcome to your Monday, my loves. Make sure you're listening at 8:40. We are going to send you to see Dan and Shay at Dos Equis Pavilion in October. I'm just saying, you say to your sweetie, babe, I won tickets to Dan and Shay. She's going to be like, okay.
1: All right,
0: that's 8:40 this morning when you wake up with the Wolf. It is time for the Lone Star Lowdown. Things are going on around town and around
2: Welcome
0: the great
2: to Texas, honey.
0: State of Texas. Thank you, darling.
1: Cole Hauser there. Check it in.
2: Welcome to Texas, honey.
0: He's not talking to me right now. He's talking to Cristiano Ronaldo.
1: Oh, is that what he's saying?
0: World
1: honey?
0: Cup action, baby. Yeah.
2: Oh. Welcome to Texas, honey.
0: Portugal and Spain at Dallas AT&T Texas Stadium tonight, or just today at 2.
1: Right.
0: So traffic alert for you guys. Portugal versus Spain. I thought this was really cool, aside from the fact that Cristiano Ronaldo is in town.
1: We know, yes.
0: 38 kids from the Pleasant Grove area get to escort the players on the team. Question.
1: To the field. Oh, that's awesome. Yes. Yeah. Your hand is raised.
0: My hand is raised.
1: All right.
0: Who gets to walk with Cristiano Ronaldo, and do I get to go with him?
1: No, it's little kids, Tara, bringing him to the field, not grown women.
0: I could be a little
1: women.
0: Kid. I could pretend. Can you imagine if you opened up a contest for what woman in Texas could walk him across the field?
1: Oh, my gosh. People would be breaking each other's legs to get over there to him. How crazy is it, too, by the way? Welcome, by the way, Spain and Portugal.
0: Welcome to town.
1: How crazy is it that these two countries that are right next to each other in Europe have to come all the way over to Dallas to play each other? And we're happy about
0: it. We're here for it. We totally are. I mean, by the way, there's only one game after today left at Dallas AT&T Arlington Stadium.
1: By the semifinal. Sure.
0: Yeah. So anyway, that'll be a lot of fun. But traffic alert for those of you that are just having a regular day. If you see Cristiano Ronaldo at Starbucks, tell him I said,
2: welcome to Texas, honey.
1: That's what it's going to be doing.
0: Yeah.
1: All right. This happened over the weekend. I know you were at the Rangers game when it went down, Tara.
0: I was. It did. And I totally forgot to go see it.
1: Tara.
0: What a dumb I am.
1: It was right. It's 600 gallons. It's 12 feet tall, this beer stein. So they're trying to fill it up with Budweiser.
0: They weren't trying. They did it.
1: Yeah. Oh, did they do it?
0: Okay. They did it.
1: Oh, let me get the updated stats. Yes. Okay. Yes, they did get the record. And they beat the record that was 550 gallons set in the United Kingdom back in 2014. A couple things here. There's a photo they posted next to it, and someone has the Texas flag upside down in this photo. I don't know.
0: Were they drinking too much beer, and that's how they didn't know they had the flag?
1: We're going to say that's why.
0: This wasn't an official picture, right? This was just some fans?
1: Nope. This was the official Guinness guy standing in front with the clipboard, the American flag on one side.
0: Did they have the white on top?
1: They had the red on top. It's upside down, Terrence.
0: Oh, it was upside down.
1: The Texas flag, it's a sign of distress or something. Anyway, not going to focus too much on that. I do want to mention that we have no idea still what happened to the 600 gallons of Budweiser. They didn't.
0: Yeah, I want to win a world record beer. How do we get some of that?
1: Well, I don't know if they... I'm guessing they probably drained it. What I'm hearing is because of food safety. Once it's been sitting in that display for hours... They're afraid it'll make people sick.
0: Okay, maybe we should have test it out and determine that. That's a lot of beer wasted. The hops, the barley.
1: If you still have the 600 gallons of Budweiser lying around, please send it to Tara's house. Stat.
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0: I've asked them not to tell you what the name of the contest is. I wanted to tell you on the air.
1: God. 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
6: In Bedford, there's an accident on the westbound side of 183 blocking the left lane at Bedford Road. This has traffic stop and go from Central Drive, and there's just under a 15-minute delay. In Richardson, on northbound 75 at Arapahoe, all lanes have recently reopened. That accident did clear. The delay time's down to about a minute or two. It's moving slow from Beltline. I'm Junior Caruso on 99.5 The Wolf.
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21: When I decided to move, I was kind of running out of my lease in Boone, where I was no longer a student at the time. I decided to leave Boone, and I had just recently dropped out with 21 hours left to pursue music. And my parents have always been very supportive, and they don't make a ton of money. So they were like, you know, we obviously fully support, you know, you going out to Nashville and chasing your dream. But we also don't have the ability to kind of catch you if you fall.
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23: A better life with Dr. Sanjay Gupta.
24: There are lots of things you can measure to get an idea of how healthy you are at any given moment. Temperature, heart rate, blood pressure, just to name a few. But how about how healthy you will be and how long you're likely to live? According to a new study out of the University at Buffalo, two simple strength tests are pretty accurate at predicting longevity in older women. One is hand grip strength, and the other is how quickly people can stand up from a seated position without using their arms. By the way, I remember interviewing former President Jimmy Carter when he was quite old and being really impressed how he just popped out of the chair without using his arms. Not a lot of older people can actually do that. But I think the message here is that maintaining strength as you age is going to help you perform everyday activities, but also help you avoid injury and stay independent. I'm Dr. Sanjay Gupta, helping you live a better life.
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1: 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Our high 97, going to feel like 103. 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

0: rolling your hands, aren't you? You are. Texas Country 99.5 The Wolf. King George, it's the Wake Up to the Wolf show with Tara and Ryan. Welcome to your Monday. Ready or not, here it comes.
1: The Wolf would like to hook you up with free gas. Now, Tara, you've got this look on your face like you're going to put your own spin on this.
0: We've gotten very creative with the gas giveaway. That's all I'm going to say.
1: Okay.
0: I want to surprise Ryan on what we've decided to call this contest.
1: Oh, my gosh. See, all right, we're going to find out together.
0: Okay.
1: Coming up after Tim McGraw and Taylor Swift. By the way, we're also going to talk about the vows that Taylor and Travis Kelce had over the weekend.
0: Are they still exchanging vows?
1: I think they're still going. Coming up.

0: highway doesn't care, but Tim McGraw and I do, that gas prices are so high. It's Wake Up with the Wolf Show with Tara and Ryan. How about that for an 80s DJ?
1: Hey, everybody.
0: Okay, so Wake Up with the Wolf Show, Tara and Ryan, 6:52. We have a contest that starts on Wednesday.
1: Mm-hmm.
0: And when you're in radio world, you gotta think of things that you can remember. We want you to remember.
1: Yes, you've come up with
0: it. They don't always ask me, but sometimes they do.
1: Right, right. So you came up with the name for our free gas contest.
0: I did.
1: You have not shared it with me yet.
0: I have not.
1: All right.
0: So we're giving away free gas all day on Wednesday. It starts Wednesday morning at 7 a.m. Free gas so that you can go ahead and take that road trip you were going to skip because you're like, do we want to pay for electricity or do you want to go on a road trip? And we decided we wanted to make sure you remembered, what day is the Wolf giving away free gas? Well, we're going to be doing that on Wednesdays.
1: Mm-hmm.
0: But you may not remember that. But you will remember it when we tell you that on Wednesdays, for the foreseeable future, it will be called Hump Day, Pump Day.
2: Woohoo! Pump Day!
0: Yes, it will be.
1: Hold on. It's called what? What's the
2: Woo-hoo! Pump Day!
0: Hump Day, Pump Day. We're going to be giving you free gas, 12 chances every Wednesday to fill your tank without touching your wallet.
1: I like that, okay?
2: Pump Day!
0: Arguably the most greatest commercial ever. That's the Camel, the Geico commercial from back in the day.
1: Camel.
0: So, yes, so Wednesday morning at 7 a.m., we will kick off Hump Day, Pump Day, where you
1: like
0: can win
1: that.
0: Free gas so you can go on the road trip with your family, because we know life's just really expensive right now, and gas, you're just like, ugh.
1: Sure. I'll hand it to you. I like it. Uh-huh. Yeah, go.
3: You can be the prince, and I'll be the princess. It's a love story, baby, just say yes.
1: Do you want to talk about, we just heard Taylor Swift and Tim McGraw sing How We Don't Care. Of course, the big festivities over the weekend. Taylor Swift, of course, married Travis Kelce. Tim McGraw actually was there.
0: Yeah.
1: And sang. Paul McCartney.
0: I think we were the only people that were not there.
1: No.
0: Us and Blake Lively.
1: For some reason, Hugh Grant was there. I don't really understand why he got an invite. But in any event, look, it's fine. Miranda Lambert, Little Big Town Rascal Flatts. This thing about the vows, Tara. Fill me in on this. They both said vows to each other.
0: So they wrote their vows. Of course they did. Especially Taylor Swift. She's a songwriter. And they had a little book where you open it up because, sometimes you just do the vows. But each person's vows, Tay-Tay and Travis Kelce, were 20 minutes apiece. Now, I know they paid for the wedding. I know everybody loves them. I don't even think if I was ever to get married again, I would want my husband's vows to be 20 minutes
1: apiece.
0: 40 minutes of them going on and on talking about how much they love each other. Look, we know. We're thrilled we love each other. We appreciate the lobster cakes and the beignets and all the things.
1: Sure, all the things.
0: 40 minutes of wedding vows.
1: Well, yeah. All right.
0: I love the way your eyes sparkle in the moonlight. I love the way your hair stands up. I love your songs. I love when you play
1: eyes
0: football.
1: Are rolling. But Tom Brady was the first one to leave. I saw the photo. You think it was the 40 minutes of wedding vows that did that?
0: Tom was like, I gotta go.
4: You're waking up with Tara and Ryan Fox. Right.
0: Congratulations. I love love, but wow, that's a lot of love. 40 minutes of wedding vows.
1: He's like, I feel like I'm coming down with something. I gotta get out of here. Coming up, it's time for Ryan's Court. It's brand new, and 2 months ago, Katie from Frisco's job accidentally gave her a $2 an hour raise they weren't supposed to. No one has found out about it yet. Is she wrong for wanting to keep this quiet? What should she do? 888-787-1995. Ryan's Court's next at 7:10 on the Wolf.
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5: In Dallas, southbound 35 at Mockingbird, there's an accident blocking the left lane that has traffic moving slow from Empire Central, but not a major delay, so nothing to avoid. Just a heads up if you are heading that way. Fort Worth, starting to see some congestion on northbound 35W between Northside Drive and Western Center Boulevard. There's a 3 to 4 minute delay. I'm Junior Caruso on 99.5 The Wolf.
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0: 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It is the Wake Up with the Wolf show with Tara and Judge Ryan.
1: All right, a couple months ago, Katie from Frisco's job accidentally gave her a $2 an hour raise they weren't supposed to. No one has found out about it yet. She wants to know, though, is she wrong for wanting to keep this quiet, ride it out as long as possible? What do you think? 888-787-1995. Sound off. Court is in two songs on the Wolf.

0: Texas Country, 99.5 The Wolf. Good morning, y'all. So Wake Up with The Wolf Show with Tara and Judge Ryan, 7-Eleven for your Monday morning.
1: Yep, it's Ryan's Court. 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Let's hit the thing.

0: Very interesting ethical dilemma this morning facing Katie from Frisco. She says, hey guys, I need your help. So about 2 months ago, I looked at my paycheck and noticed I was making $2 more an hour than I had been before. At first I thought, wow, maybe they finally gave me that raise.
1: Yeah.
0: Then I asked around and it appears that payroll accidentally entered the wrong pay rate. Okay, and they bumped me up a couple dollars an hour accidentally. But here's the kicker. Several paychecks have come and gone. It's now been 2 months. Nobody has noticed. Not my boss, not HR, not payroll, nobody. Now, every payday, I stare at my direct deposit thinking, do I say something or do I quietly just thank the payroll gods, keep my mouth shut? Some of my friends say it's the company's mistake, not mine. And I agree. I mean, two extra dollars, that's not life-changing. Am I wrong for wanting to keep my accidental raise a secret?
2: If it's a payroll mistake, all they're going to do is take it from her check once they fix it. So she'll be losing money in the long run.
1: They're going to go back and take everything they've paid her? Or they're just going to stop?
2: Take the overage.
0: Can they do that? Can they go back and take something they've already... Sorry, already spent it.
2: If they overpaid it.
1: Now, I am the queen of compliance. I would have to tell them because I would lose sleep over it at night. It's just weird. It's
0: $2, Terry.
1: It's how I'm programmed. I understand that.
0: $2.
1: How does she know they didn't mean to do it, though?
0: I don't know.
1: I mean,
0: she
1: in
0: said
1: her
0: she asked
1: company,
0: around.
1: Do they tell you? Who's she asking?
0: Maybe she asked someone in payroll that was a buddy and said, please don't tell anyone, but I've been getting paid some more. And maybe, who knows, maybe someone in payroll was like, shh, just maybe they won't figure it out. Maybe someone is encouraging her to not tell too.
1: I would have to tell just because I'm too anxious for that kind of stuff. But, I mean, how does she know that she doesn't? I don't know.
0: Someone would tell you if you were making more, and you would think that other people would be getting raises too. If no one's getting raises and all of a sudden you're like getting a raise, that seems a little fishy.
1: I know,
0: right?
1: But why are you talking to other people about your salary? You're not supposed to do that. Your salary is private between you and your company.
0: Well, that's what the company tells you to say.
1: Well, it is true. You're not supposed to talk about your salary.
0: Oh, people talk about their salaries all the time. We should talk about this on the show, actually. That's an interesting topic.
1: But why don't you tell me what your salary is then, Ryan? And we'll start with that. I didn't know people ask each other this. It's kind of like asking a woman her age. You just don't ask people this.
0: So Katie needs to know if it's okay for her to keep this raise a secret. $2 an hour that she gets. Is she wrong to want to keep it a secret? What do you think? Sound off. 888-787-1995. Your calls and that verdict next at 7:30 on The Wolf.
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6: In Fort Worth on northbound 35W, there's a wreck at Golden Triangle Boulevard that's blocking the left lane. Traffic is stop and go from Basswood. There's a 25-minute delay. In Duncanville, westbound 20 is moving slow between Main and Spur 408. There's a 5-minute delay there. And then in Dallas, southbound 35 got a crash at Mockingbird. The left lane is closed, and that causes a slowdown from Empire Central. I'm Junior Caruso on 99.5 The Wolf.
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13: A lot of people wonder sometimes, I've had people ask me, like, how did you pick who to sing what? And we just let them kind of pick their song. And everybody landed on a different one, which was there was nobody fighting over the same song. It was pretty cool.
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15: By age 35, two-thirds of American men will experience some degree of noticeable hair loss. And by age 50, about 85% of men will have significantly thinning hair. That's according to the American Hair Loss Association. Now, one dermatologist explained that hair loss can either be genetic or it can be triggered by stress, illness, surgery, medications, major life events. No matter the cause, a lot of men, understandably, are frustrated by hair loss because it seems like a loss of control. You can take great care of your scalp by all sorts of expensive lotions and potions, but that might not matter. There are some tried and true medications that might work, like minoxidil or finasteride. But another solution is just shaving it off. And I've heard more and more how liberating this can be for a lot of guys. That's the ultimate control of their appearance. I'm Dr. Sanjay Gupta, helping you live a better life.
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0: Combs on Texas Country 99.5. The Wolf. It is the Wake Up with the Wolf show with Tara and Judge Ryan.
1: A couple months ago, Katie's job accidentally gave her a $2 an hour raise they weren't supposed to. No one has found out about it yet. Is she wrong for wanting to keep this quiet?
2: Yeah, they're going to come back and take it. They do it at our work all the time, overpay us. And they come back like the next month or whenever, and it will be out of your check.
0: Okay. Man.
1: So you're saying she should tell someone.
2: It's going to happen.
1: All right, what say you? Sound off, 888-787-1995. Your calls and that verdict, two songs away on The Wolf.

0: Corey Kent, Texas Country 99.5 The Wolf. It is the Wake Up with the Wolf show with Tara and Judge Ryan.
1: Yes, Ryan's court is on this morning, and Katie from Frisco needs our help here. So, Katie, her job accidentally gave her a $2 an hour raise they were not supposed to. She kind of quietly asked around, and no one's been getting raises, so she came to the conclusion that this was an accidental raise, an accounting error. She wants to know, after 2 months of this being deposited in her check, if she's wrong for keeping this quiet.
2: There was a lady in Arkansas here recently where she did that, and they came back and they actually got her for theft, because once they asked for the money back, they put her in jail for theft.
0: What?
1: That's not good.
2: And she was under the pretense, well, you gave it to me.
1: Yeah.
2: And they're saying, well, we're asking for it back now.
0: Good morning, Ryan's court, juror 30. What do you say?
3: Good morning. I would say they're not going to take it, but her next payday is going to be pretty short.
0: Yeah, yeah.
1: They just won't pay her as much on the check when they finally find out.
3: Yes, don't mess with HR. They'll win.
0: Don't mess with HR, baby. They're coming after you, sister.
1: House always wins.
0: Thank you for calling. Good morning, Ryan's court. What do you think?
4: She was supposed to get a raise already, so she let her just keep it.
1: I mean, she was due a raise. Why not let her keep the money? All right, Ryan's court. What do you say?
5: Hey, you know, if she's thinking about it, I think she knows in the back of her mind that it's probably not, you know, really honest to keep that.
0: Yeah, that's where I am. I would be losing sleep. I would be shifting. I would feel guilty when I was at work. Yeah.
1: But can she make the argument that, oh, maybe this was a raise that you were supposed to... I thought it was a raise you were supposed to give me anyway. Maybe she can make that argument later when they come back and say, it's not real, not a real raise.
5: I mean, she could probably make the argument, but if that's not the case...
0: They're going to take her money back.
5: they're going to take the money back. You know, I've been working long enough. I've been overpaid before. And they always took it back.
6: Right. Yeah.
0: I think she's got to do the right thing.
1: You think she does?
0: It's bothering her enough that she's asking us. You know what I mean?
1: My ruling this morning will then be unpopular to you, Tara, and possibly most of the people listening, and definitely all the bosses of the world. I got to go with Katie this morning about keeping this accidental raise quiet, because if they accidentally underpaid her by $2 an hour, you better believe they notice that faster than a rooster on a June bug. Don't go bending over backwards to fix a problem nobody else has found yet, Katie. Sometimes you just sit still, smile, and say, well, bless their hearts. My job finally saw the light. They're paying me what I deserve. Case closed, Tara.
0: Oh, my gosh.
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0: Oh, look at that. HR's on the hotline for you, Ryan Fox. HR line 3, line 3.
1: Take that in just a second. Okay, coming up here on the Wake Up with the Wolf Show, huge day today, huge game today for Team USA.
0: Yeah.
1: Boy, we didn't see this coming too, this development, next at 7:50 on the Wolf.
0: All right, y'all. 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
12: In Fort Worth on northbound 35W, there's an accident at Golden Triangle Boulevard blocking the left lane. Traffic is moving slow from Basswood Boulevard, and there is a 40-minute delay. Then in Dallas, southbound 35 at Mockingbird, an accident that happened around 3 this morning, still blocking that left lane. A light pole was knocked down. Traffic is moving slow from Empire Central. I'm Junior Caruso on 99.5 The Wolf.
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15: A better life with Dr. Sanjay Gupta.
16: They say consistency is key, but sometimes you just gotta switch it up. A new study out of Harvard School of Public Health found that varying your exercise routine could add years to your life. What exercise someone did didn't matter much. What did matter was that all the exercises together worked all the muscle groups in their body. Now, an added benefit to changing things up is it can help you push through the plateau effect. That's when your body gets so efficient at doing something that you actually stop getting better at it. And we know from previous research that specializing in any one sport at a young age can make someone actually more prone to injury. And as experts we talk to point out, even elite athletes switch up things with their workouts, making sure to target strength, cardio, flexibility, balance, and doing that every single week. I'm Dr. Sanjay Gupta, helping you live a better life.
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17: She comes to Oklahoma, and it's not like this now, but at first, she had to have felt like, where am I? What is this place? And the same with me. You know, I go to L.A., and it's like, what is this place? Like, how do I fit in here? And I would still feel that way if she wasn't there, you know, and I think the same thing with her when she comes to Oklahoma. It's just, that's what completes the journey for us, is it's just as long as we're together, it really doesn't matter.
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0: Gary Allen on Texas Country 99.5 The Wolf. Happy Monday. It's Wake Up with the Wolf Show with Tara and Ryan.
1: I'm doing it. I'm getting on the World Cup bandwagon. I didn't think it was going to happen, Tara. Huge game at Jerry World in Arlington today. We got latest details about that and Team USA making it happen tonight. Coming up.

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0: 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Good morning, y'all. It's Wake Up with the Wolf Show with Tara and Ryan. 7:50 for your Monday. Good morning to our friends in Joshua. Y'all are a Texas town we love. Appreciate y'all waking up with the Wolf. 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We're going to do our hump day pump day. Oh. 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Starting at 7 o'clock Wednesday morning when you wake up with your wolf. It's our hump day pump day.
1: You wonder where that name of that contest came from. You just looked Tara's way.
0: Hump day pump day.
1: Hump day pump day.
0: I've never been more excited for the name of a contest in my life.
1: Oh, my Lord.
0: So we're super excited. World Cup action going down here at home. And, of course, Team USA. USA. So a traffic alert if you're not into this. Portugal and Spain are playing at 2 o'clock at Dallas AT&T Arlington Stadium. Good morning, Cristiano Ronaldo. Welcome to town.
1: You love
0: We're
1: that Cristiano,
0: that
1: don't you?
0: 105-year rivalry between these two teams. I think the coolest thing I've seen so far, 38 kiddos from Pleasant Grove just got on a bus to go over there to escort the players on the field. And I don't know about you.
1: Wow.
0: But imagine being a little kid and you're a huge sports fan and you get to have this moment today. I mean, golly, I think the most exciting thing that will happen to each of those kids is when they finally get married or something. I don't even know if you're that excited. You look at your wife and you go, this is almost as exciting as that time that I got to walk across the field with Cristiano Ronaldo when they were at the World Cup at Dallas AT&T Stadium.
1: Now, Cristiano Ronaldo has announced that this is his final World Cup, so that means this could be his final game today. Will you be in the fetal position if Cristiano does it pull this out today?
0: I think I'll still get to see him, which is what's the most important to me. I'm not real interested in the soccer aspect of this. He's still going to be around, probably doing endorsements. Are they still taking volunteers to walk him across the field?
1: No, just children, Tara.
0: How about walk him off the field?
1: Adult women are not going to be escorting him.
0: Maybe feed him some dinner tonight?
1: Stop it.
0: Draw him a bath?
1: Tara's going to be back at SMU to see if he's back on the practice field after the game. I do want to mention this. You know, Erling Haaland is the guy from Norway, the stud from Norway.
0: I'm obsessed with this dude now.
1: He was seen the other day at Wild Bill's Western Wear, and he was getting the Stetson hat. By the way, shout out to Garland and Stetson. And he was wearing the... What did the shirt said, y'all can kiss my Dallas?
0: Yes, it did.
1: He released a video of him shopping for the t-shirts there.
2: Don't mess with Texas. But I want one Don't Mess With Texas t-shirt. Y'all can kiss my Dallas. Y'all can kiss my Dallas.
0: He's adorable. I just think he's adorable. Remember, I said last week, it would be difficult to date him because his food choices are very specific.
1: Oily fish, you said?
0: Yeah, he eats the oily fish and the liver and then the raw milk. And
1: it works.
0: Watches the blue blocker. He wears the blue blocker glasses every night for 3 hours before bed. Can you look past all of that?
1: Yes, you probably can.
0: And still date him and be like, oh, he's fun. I mean, he's a little high maintenance when it comes to food and sleep. But besides that, he's great.
1: He's our adopted Texan. He's going to be playing England on Saturday. I'm on the bandwagon for him.
0: Okay.
1: Until they face America. Team USA plays tonight.
0: Yeah, they do.
1: Belgium.
0: 7 o'clock in Seattle against Belgium.
1: We got Flo back on the field.
0: Yeah, we got Flo back on the field. We do. Go Team USA.
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1: I'll tell you which one I am. And which one are you? Do you wing it? Do you plan it out? 888-787-1995. 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
6: 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And Gretchen Wilson comes to Billy Bob's, Texas. 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
12: In Fort Worth on northbound 35W, there's an accident at Golden Triangle Boulevard blocking the left lane. Traffic is moving slow from Basswood Boulevard, and there is a 40-minute delay. Then in Dallas, southbound 35 at Mockingbird, an accident that happened around 3 this morning, still blocking that left lane. A light pole was knocked down. Traffic is moving slow from Empire Central. I'm Junior Caruso on 99.5 The Wolf.
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20: A better life with Dr. Sanjay Gupta.
21: There are lots of things you can measure to get an idea of how healthy you are at any given moment. Temperature, heart rate, blood pressure, just to name a few. But how about how healthy you will be and how long you're likely to live? According to a new study out of the University at Buffalo, two simple strength tests are pretty accurate at predicting longevity in older women. One is hand grip strength, and the other is how quickly people can stand up from a seated position without using their arms. By the way, I remember interviewing former President Jimmy Carter when he was quite old and being really impressed how he just popped out of the chair without using his arms. Not a lot of older people can actually do that. But I think the message here is that maintaining strength as you age is going to help you perform everyday activities, but also help you avoid injury and stay independent. I'm Dr. Sanjay Gupta, helping you live a better life.
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1: This is Fox 4 meteorologist Allie Toriano. Expect partly sunny skies and isolated storms to develop this afternoon. Highs today generally in the mid-90s. Storms wind down this evening. We expect lows in the upper 70s. And for tomorrow, much of the same 20 to 30% coverage of showers and thunderstorms. I'm Fox 4's Allie Toriano on 99.5 The Wolf.

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0: King George on Texas Country 99.5, The Wolf, straight at 8. It's a Wake Up with the Wolf show with Tara and Ryan. Welcome to your Monday.
1: Okay, it is road trip season. Are you the type of person who plans everything out or just wings it? I can't wait to hear what Tara's situation here is.
0: I think you're going to be surprised, Ryan.
1: Really? Okay. That's coming. What's yours? 888-787-1995. You plan it out, you wing it. Two songs away. She drank.

0: Tree 99.5 The Wolf. Good morning, y'all. It's a Wake Up with the Wolf show with Tara and Ryan. 8:09 for your Monday morning. And you know what, Ryan? I think you're giving away a trip to see Tim McGraw, right?
1: Yes. So American Country Countdown, my other show that airs Sunday nights, 8 to midnight here on The Wolf, is giving away a flyaway to see Tim McGraw in West Palm Beach, Florida.
0: Ooh.
1: And since I host the show, we can get you entered on this show as well.
0: We
1: How about that? It's 2 tickets to the show in September in West Palm. We'll fly you there. $500 spending cash with this national contest. 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Okay.
0: You packing for them?
1: I will do whatever it takes to get you on this trip. Sure.
0: I love
1: yes.
0: It.
1: Okay. So recently, speaking of trips, I took my family on a trip to Colorado. Towards the end of the trip, I'm not going to lie, my inner Clark Griswold came out, and I got the wild idea to drive everyone 5 hours north to Mount Rushmore.
0: I love this about you, and the picture was really, really cool. And then I saw Mount Rushmore yesterday, and I thought, that's awesome.
1: We had never been there. None of us had ever been there. And so it was fantastic. 250th birthday of America just weeks before, and so we did that. Not planned, entirely spontaneous.
0: Love that.
1: So it got me to wonder, on a road trip, are you the type of person who plans everything out or just wings it? Right?
2: My wife and I are the perfect combination. She plans the whole trip, but she doesn't pack anything until the night before. I like to wing it, but I'm packed a week before.
0: Oh, interesting. Okay. Okay.
1: Yin and the yang here.
2: Yeah.
0: I'm a pack 2 days before girl. My daughter's a pack night before.
1: Yeah.
0: But she puts things together. Like she basically just has to put it in. She has a game plan.
1: Okay, right. I am the pack the night before and wing the vacation. Both of them.
0: I find that really hard to believe. You are very hyper-focused.
1: Yeah.
0: You are a wing the vacation guy. So you're like not even looking up how to get from point A to point B, nothing?
1: I'm looking it up on the GPS because I want to drive the right direction. But as far as like what we're going to do when we get there, maybe we'll just look it up when we get there.
0: Gosh, you are fun to travel with, but I didn't know you were this loosey-goosey because that's my game plan.
3: Now, what
0: too.
3: Would you guess about me?
1: I don't know.
0: So I'll look up directions before.
1: Okay.
0: And then for years, I've always done a 3-ring binder for my girls with an actual map in there because people don't use maps, but I want them to find fun things along the way. And that is it. We will stop for anything. I am spontaneous. Okay. I love the, big ball of yarn over. Let's take the exit. Yeah. We'll stop at the Buc-ee's.
1: Sure.
0: I do not plan. I plan everything else in my life. Mm-hmm. Vacation. I have where we're going and our lodging, and that is it.
1: If I'm going overseas, and I haven't done that in many, many, many years, probably a decade or more, I will plan everything out because you only have a short amount of time.
0: Okay.
1: But on a American road trip, the older I get, the more I'm like,
0: we can travel together. I'm shocked by this.
1: Yeah?
0: I thought you would be, no, we can't stop for a potty break. Yeah. No, we can't go. And you're not. I'm impressed.
1: If you're hearing this right now and it's like nails on a chalkboard.
0: Yeah, you're like, you got to have every second planned.
1: I would love to hear from you.
0: Yeah.
1: 888-787-1995. Do you have to have it all planned out? Would you go crazy if you're on a road trip with us? 888-787-1995. The Wolf.
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8: In Fort Worth on northbound 35W, a wreck at Golden Triangle Boulevard is blocking the left lane. This is causing a backup past Western Center Boulevard, taking drivers about 35 minutes to get through the area. And then in Dallas on northbound 35, there's a crash at Highline. The left center lane is blocked and there's a 5-minute delay. That has to stop and go from 30. I'm Junior Caruso on 99.5. 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
13: A colleague of mine went to a meeting of the primetime seniors the other week. There are programs like this all over the country for people in their 60s, 70s, 80s, and beyond to stay active. It's not just something to keep older folks busy. It helps to keep their bodies in shape and their brains sharp. Showing up with a good attitude is a must, and research shows that having the right mindset actually does lead to better physical aging. So if you need some suggestions to boost your positivity, experts we talked to recommended focusing on goals, which can boost your confidence. Practice gratitude, they said. One of the seniors my colleague met told her that just waking up in the morning is, quote, better than the alternative. That's true. Focus on the things you can control. Diet and exercise. And very importantly, surround yourself with positive people, because that can be contagious. I'm Dr. Sanjay Gupta, helping you live a better life.
14: Thomas Rhett talks about when his girls start dating.
15: 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Just kind of like, ain't home by 10, we have some problems. But I was also that idiot kid who dropped somebody off 5 minutes late, 10 minutes late, an hour late, and I knew there would be repercussions.
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0: The biggest names in soccer from all over the world are experiencing what we already know.
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0: 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It's a Wake Up at the Wolf show with Tara and Ryan.
1: We just learned here that Tara and I actually like to wing it when it comes to road trips as opposed to planning the entire trip out beforehand. And we'd like to know, would this bother you if you were on a trip with us? Would you road trip with Tara and Ryan? 888-787-1995. All right, what about you?
2: I am a big, huge plan out. I hate when my husband goes, maybe, or let's play it by ear. He knows it drives me crazy. I want to know everything what we're doing and don't mess up my schedule.
1: It's interesting. What about it drives you crazy that he likes to wing it all?
2: Because I like to know what's going to happen. We have six-year-old twins. Our life is already chaotic. I don't need to add anything else to chaos. Our kids are on schedule, too.
0: Yeah, and most moms aren't on vacation even when they're on vacation anyway. Y'all know that, right, as dads?
1: I totally get that. As a dad of three boys, I totally get where you're coming from. But why not just take a deep breath? You're on vacation.
2: No.
1: It's Wolf.

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0: Texas Country 99.5 The Wolf. It is the Wake Up with the Wolf show with Tara and Ryan. 8:33 for your Monday. It is time to give a trip to Dos Equis Pavilion away. Dan and Shay are going to be there in October. A little romantic concert evening for caller 9. 888-787-1995. Dan and Shay, very romantic.
1: It is. It's going to be a great night. Okay, good luck. All right, so I was talking about how I recently took the fam on a road trip to Colorado, and towards the end of the trip, like the last couple days, my inner Clark Griswold came out. I got a wild hair to drive 5 hours north with the family to Mount Rushmore.
0: I love that you did this.
1: And, yeah, you know what? Sometimes you just got to just be spur of the moment, and I found that that's really how I like to do road trips.
0: Me too.
1: Certain people like to plan them out. We had a lady just a minute ago. She can't stand it. She wants to have every second down to the minute, you know, everything just planned out. Mark from Grand Prairie says, we start with a plan, then Bucky's completely changes the itinerary.
0: Sure.
1: Same here. What about you? Do you like to wing it, or do you have to plan everything out?
2: I could definitely road trip with Tara, not Ryan.
1: I don't know. Well, oh, no.
0: Okay. Where are we going?
2: I like road trips. If you got the time and you got the money, do it.
0: I like a road trip because I like to listen to small town radio stations. I love to pull over at little, like, family-owned stands, whatever it is they're selling. Yeah, I'm not going to get from point A to point B in the time allotted. We're going to go when we're going to pull over and see the things.
1: Yes. And I understand, sir, you have a road trip food idea you would like Tara to try.
0: What?
2: Cow tongue.
0: No, sir.
1: Cow tongue? He wants you to eat that.
0: Nope.
2: It's an El Salvadorian dish, because I lived in El Salvador for 5 years. It's an El Salvadorian dish, and if you can put the thought behind you, it's really good.
0: Yeah, see, but I can't put the thought behind me. You know that. You know this. That's why I'm never going to eat calf fries. I'm never going to eat frog legs. No.
1: Tara, this guy wants to give you a little tongue.
2: I'm challenging.
0: It's been a while since I had some tongue, but I'm not that desperate yet, so...
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0: Sadly.
1: Tongue? 888-787-1995 is the number. Coming up, Tara, the Dallas side is already getting one of these. Now is Fort Worth next in line?
0: Ooh.
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3: Imagine your Lone Star road trip from DFW traffic to the wide open West Texas plains. 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
9: In Dallas, southbound 35 at Mockingbird, an earlier wreck involved a vehicle that struck a light pole and knocked it down. The left lane remains closed, and there is a 2 to 3 minute delay from Regal Row. Then in Fort Worth, on northbound 35W at Golden Triangle Boulevard, a disabled vehicle has been moved off the main lanes. Right shoulder's blocked. There's a 5 minute delay from Western Center Boulevard. I'm Junior Caruso on 99.5 The Wolf.
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22: Few people now have asked me about a TikTok trend that they've come across. It's called 75 Hard. The challenge was created by entrepreneur and author Andy Frisella, who calls it a, quote, transformative mental toughness program and an Ironman for your brain. So here's what it entails. Eat a structured diet with no alcohol, drink a gallon of water, read 10 pages of nonfiction, take a progress photo, and complete 2 45-minute workouts, one of them outdoors, every day for 75 days. Quite a challenge. We asked CNN fitness contributor Dana Santis about this, who reminded us that sustainable fitness isn't about punishment or proving discipline through extremes. It's about building habits that integrate into your lifestyle in a way that feels supportive and repeatable. If you ask me, that's going to be the key to long-term success. I'm Dr. Sanjay Gupta, helping you live a better life.
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24: I don't know yet. Maybe one of my sons.
1: 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Hey, we got another chance for you to win coming up at 1:40 this afternoon on The Wolf.
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0: Alan Jackson on Texas Country 99.5. The Wolf, it is a Wake Up with the Wolf show with Tara and Ryan.
1: All right, the Dallas side is already getting one. Is Fort Worth next in line? What am I talking about? Lone Star Lowdown, telling you what's going on around town, around Texas, after Nate Smith, 99.5, The Wolf.

0: Country 99.5. The Wolf. It is a Wake Up with the Wolf show with Tara and Ryan. 8:50 for your Monday morning. Yes, it's already Monday again.
1: Oh my gosh.
0: They just keep coming back around over and over again. I don't know how we get that from just jumping to a Tuesday. Make sure that you are listening on Wednesday. It's our hump day, pump day.
1: Hump day, pump.
0: Free gas all day, every Wednesday in July, starting at 7 o'clock. And of course,
1: yeah. Every hour.
0: Every hour. Would I say every day?
1: Yeah. Well, yeah, we'll be doing it every Wednesday.
0: Hour.
1: Yeah.
0: Every Wednesday. Hump day. Pump
1: and
0: day.
1: You're wondering where the title came from. Look no further than Tara.
0: Huh. Well, I'm thrilled about that. Okay. Lone Star Lowdown is going on around town. And for some reason, you and I are talking about food. I think it's probably because we ate so much over the holiday and we're a little obsessed.
1: Well, obsessed. I'm always obsessed with food. You kidding me?
0: We love like the Alamo Draft House experience where you can go and you can have the food while you watch the movie.
1: Mm-hmm.
0: They're taking it up a notch. There's a big fancy place coming into town called Juliet. Not Romeo, Juliet.
1: Okay.
0: They're based out of Houston, and it's an upscale steakhouse / cinematic dining destination.
1: Steakhouse?
0: Yeah. So you go in there, you get your fancy steak, you can put some popcorn on top of it if you want to. You're going to be cutting your steak while you're watching your movies. I see this as being a date night and kind of like a mom and dad's night out kind of thing. I don't know that you're taking the kids out for a steak in the Minions movie.
1: No. I see it as a mom and dad date night.
0: Okay.
1: Not in lieu of having a nice date night. This would not be that, but I think it would be, if you're running short on time, you do it all at the same spot, right?
0: And this way you don't have to talk to each other. I mean, I'm just saying, don't some people get to that point where they're like, this forced dinner where we have to talk? This way, you get your fancy meal. Oh, I'm sorry. Has this never happened in the history of everyone where they have that awkward date night and they don't know what to talk about?
1: I thought you were going romantic with it. Then it was like, yeah, you don't even have to look at each other. How about that, guys?
0: Well, I mean, you don't. You can look at the movie and like, you know, put a hand on a knee every once in a while or like, would you like a bite of my steak or salad? I'm sorry.
1: No, it's fine. No,
0: Little Miss Realistic is a...
1: Went Debbie Downer on me there a little bit.
0: It depends on your point of view about it. It might be the perfect date night.
1: But I do like steak in a movie. I think that's a fantastic idea. We'll keep track on that. Okay, coming soon. This is coming soon to the Colony. Very soon. They broke ground on White Castle, Tara.
2: Beer.
1: Why is he talking about beer?
0: I
1: thought he was talking about burgers. Anyway, the Colony is going to do that. And now... In Fort Worth, they're also going to have a White Castle, Tara.
0: I'm kidding.
1: See,
0: my dad loved the White Castle, and he took me, and he was so excited. Like, yeah. I totally blew the wind out of his sails. I was like, oh, okay.
1: My wife has the same response, and I don't understand that. It's what it is. It's 2.5-inch square hamburgers. They're steamed. They're not fried. They're steamed. They got grilled chopped onions on there, and they're little bun, little sliders, little... Just put the melt in your mouth, Tara. I don't.
0: No offense to you people's nostalgia, but
1: okay, Chisholm Trail Ranch.
0: Give me a Whataburger anytime.
1: What?
0: Whataburger.
1: No,
0: I don't want a White Castle. I want a Whataburger.
1: Why not both, Tara? Why not both?
0: Well, you could put those little bitty White Castle burgers in the middle of a Whataburger, and then you got dinner.
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0: And your mouth is full, so you don't have to talk to each other again.
1: That's right. As long as we don't have to talk to each other, that's all that matters to Tara. Okay, coming up, it is Ryan's court retrial. And
0: why
1: Lisa's...
0: is she single?
1: I'm bored. Lisa's new stepmom, Amanda, embarrassed Lisa's single sister, Casey, by handing her the bouquet at the wedding that her and her father had. Yes.
0: Ooh.
1: A little embarrassing. Is Lisa wrong to want to confront the new stepmom, Amanda, about this? We'll get to it next in court at 9:10 on 99.5 The Wolf.
0: Yes, summertime is here. 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
4: In Fort Worth on southbound 35W, slow traffic between Northeast 28th and 121 is going to cost you 3 to 4 minutes. On the northbound side of 35W at Golden Triangle, all lanes have reopened. That disabled vehicle was cleared. And in Dallas, southbound 35 at Mockingbird, an accident was cleared. The left lane reopened. There's still a 3 to 4 minute delay left over. I'm Junior Caruso on 99.5 The Wolf.
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22: A lot of people wonder sometimes. I've had people ask me, like, how did you pick who to sing what? And we just let them kind of pick their song. 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It was pretty cool.
23: A Better Life with Dr. Sanjay Gupta.
24: Osteoporosis affects millions of people in the United States and around the world. It's a disease that basically causes someone's bones to become weak, brittle, and porous, which can increase their risk of fractures. Now, the good news here is there are things you can do other than, or in addition to, taking medications to prevent fractures before it's too late. One is to up your intake of calcium and vitamin D. You also want to eat more protein. One functional medicine dietitian told us that that helps build muscle, and if you're building muscle strength, then you are also building bone strength. You want to be mindful of your workouts. The best ways to build bone density, one therapist told us, are going to be resistance exercises like lifting weights, and also exercises that make your bones take a bit of an impact, such as jumping or even running, just loading the bones a little bit more. I'm Dr. Sanjay Gupta, helping you live a better life.
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25: This is Fox 4 meteorologist Allie Toriano. Expect partly sunny skies and isolated storms to develop this afternoon. Highs today generally in the mid-90s. Storms wind down this evening. We expect lows in the upper 70s. And for tomorrow, much of the same, 20 to 30% coverage of showers and thunderstorms. I'm Fox 4's Allie Toriano on 99.5 The Wolf.
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0: 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Happy Monday. 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
1: All right, Ryan's court retrial. Lisa's new stepmom, Amanda, embarrassed Lisa's single sister, Casey, by handing her the bouquet after she got married to their father. Lisa wants to know if she's wrong to want to confront the stepmom about this. We'll take this up in court in 6 minutes on 99.5 The Wolf. Here's Megan Maroney.

0: 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It is the Wake Up with the Wolf show with Tara and Judge Ryan.
1: Okay, it's time for Ryan's Court.
2: Okay, this is from Lauren in Red Oak. She sent us this DM to our Wolf Instagram page. Hey, Tara and Ryan, I'm still fuming over what happened at my dad's wedding. So my widowed father recently married a woman we'll call Amanda. Beautiful, intimate ceremony, maybe 20 guests total. Everything was classy and heartfelt. And then it got weird. The only single adult there was my younger sister, Casey. Now, Casey is a total rock star, successful attorney, just has her life completely together. She just happens to be single. Apparently, in some people's minds, that means she's a charity case. Near the end of the reception, instead of tossing the bouquet, our new stepmom decided to just walk up and give the bouquet to Casey. The room laughs. Casey smiles politely. Then she says, "Don't worry, Casey. Your turn will come someday." I could see it all over her face. She was extremely embarrassed. Here's what I need to know. Am I wrong for wanting to confront the stepmom and demand an apology?
3: I honestly, it sounds like the stepmom didn't mean anything by it. She wasn't trying to hurt feelings. It was just supposed to be a gesture. And I think there's nothing wrong with Lisa going and talking to the stepmom, but I wouldn't come at her and be angry and demand an apology. But just maybe just put a bug in her ear that, hey, this actually kind of hurt feelings.
2: Take the high road. Okay.
4: So here's my take on that. Coming from a stepmom of two daughters, that one is vocal, one is not a vocal person, one likes confrontation, and one does not. I think the stepmom should have foregone the whole bouquet thing if she knew that the one daughter was the only single person there. I see that as stepmom kind of being a little vicious to a certain extent.
2: Yeah.
0: Really? I just think it's a...
2: She was the only single person there,
0: too. It's a playful, fun thing you do at your wedding, and then you take a picture with the person that caught the bouquet. I don't know that she was being malicious. Yeah. That's interesting.
2: So you're okay with her confronting her about this?
4: I think so.
0: Morning, Ryan's Court. What do you think?
5: Well, you know, either way, she would have been called out and singled out as being single. What if they had announced, hey, all single people come to the floor for the bouquet? Right. She'd have been the only one standing out there.
2: What about when the stepmom said, don't worry, Casey, your turn will come someday?
0: People say that to us single people all the time.
2: Okay.
0: All the time people say that to us.
2: All right. Ryan's Court, juror, what say you?
6: Well, I don't think there was any bad intentions mentioned, but I think that with it being an intimate ceremony and only one single person, that the call should have been not done at all, just not even passed off the bridal talk.
2: Bad move.
0: But now that it has been done, how do you think it should be handled?
6: I think the sister could just mention to the stepmother that it hurt her feelings, but I don't think it should be blown up out of proportion.
2: Okay. I'm going to go ahead and rule in Lisa's favor this morning for demanding an apology, because Amanda may have meant it as a joke, but it landed like someone passing gas in church. You know what I mean? Have you heard the saying, Tara? Sometimes you got to pull folks aside and explain that funny ain't funny when somebody goes home crying. I said my piece this morning, Tara. Case closed.
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2: 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The battle of the best things we've seen all day. Did you see that England-Mexico game last night? Wild. And one of the stars is getting a lot of attention for something he did right after the game. Have you seen it? We'll tell you in the battle next at 9:30 on the Wolf.
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14: A better life with Dr. Sanjay Gupta.
15: You know, summer is a great time to re-examine how much time your kids are spending on social media, along with what they are seeing and who they are engaging with. Ask them how the posts in their feed make them feel. These apps are built to be addictive, so kids, all of us in fact, will keep coming back for more, even when we are made to feel worse. It's bizarre. You might need to help your son or daughter reset their algorithm by unfollowing certain accounts and following or interacting with more positive ones. They might need suggestions of other healthier things to do, or to see you leading the way by example and putting your own phone away. In the run-up to bedtime, everyone's phone should go away, no questions asked. And if you need some help sort of, I guess, resetting expectations, try engaging parents of your kids' friends for a more coordinated effort. I'm Dr. Sanjay Gupta, helping you live a better life.
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27: 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So there's everything from country, you know, Alabama, to Motown. Trevor grew up in Detroit, so he had a lot of that. So there's a lot of pop, a lot of rock. I think Brad was a big Guns N' Roses fan. It runs the gamut, and I think you can kind of see that when you come see our show and hear our whole, like, body of work and all our songs. We cover all the bases, I think.

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1: The Battle of the Best Things We've Seen All Day is coming up. I have an idea what Tara's might be.
0: I'm going to tell you why it's so hot here today. Hot, hot, hot.
1: He's been on this all morning long. And that England-Mexico game last night, kudos to both those teams. But one of the stars after the game getting a lot of attention for something that he did. Okay, it's two songs away on The Wolf.

Congrats to the USA men's team. Moving on to the round of 16. Good luck Monday night from everyone in Texas country. 99.5 The Wolf.

0: Little Big Town on Texas Country 99.5 The Wolf. It's a Wake Up with the Wolf show with Tara and Ryan. Good morning, Aledo. Y'all are a Texas town we love. Appreciate y'all waking up with the Wolf. And make sure you're listening at 1:40. Vicky is in for Smokey, and she's got tickets to send you to see Dan and Shay at Dos Equis Pavilion in October. Nice. All right, it's time for Bow the Best Things We've Seen All Day. Mine is simple, it is easy, and it is hot.
1: Okay.
0: Cristiano Ronaldo is in town. Portugal and Spain are playing 2 p.m. at Dallas Stadium. Welcome to Texas.
1: That's your best
0: Cristiano
1: thing?
0: Cristiano Ronaldo.
2: Welcome to Texas, honey.
0: That's all I need. I win. You might as well stop talking right now.
1: Could be his final match today.
0: And you're not about to tell the story about Jordan Henderson.
1: Oh, no. I'm not going to tell the story.
2: Want to get away?
1: The guy, you're talking about the English soccer player that broke his wrist last night?
0: Jumping over the advertisement after they won. Yes. Bless his heart. And, of course, Ryan had to show me the slow motion of him. Ow.
1: Yeah, it's bad.
0: But question, he's not a goalie. He can't play with a cast.
1: Well, I mean, I guess, well, yeah, I'm sure it hurts, though, Tara. You
2: want to get away?
1: You don't want to, yeah, I know.
0: But it's the World Cup.
1: I know. Yeah,
0: I want to hug him.
1: Tara, that's not my best thing, though. I'm not going to...
0: Okay, good. I was a little worried that you... I was like, dude, that's a horrifying thing to happen to him.
1: I'm not going
0: to
1: revel in someone else's misery.
0: Okay, good. Well, you were kind of teasing it and making it sound like it.
1: No, my thing does have to do with one of the English soccer stars, but mine has to do with one Harry Kane. One Harry Kane, he is the star of the English team.
0: Harry Kane is his name?
1: Harry Kane, Tara. Where have you been? Sir Harry Kane to you. And this is what he sounds like when he does a normal... post-game presser.
3: Keep the belief. Keep getting the ball into the right areas, and you know, one of us will have our hero moment.
1: She's very English, right?
0: Okay,
1: very
0: yeah.
1: normal. So last night after the game, he was asked some questions and the post-game presser, and this is what he sounded like. All right.
4: That was some contest to watch. What on earth was it like to play in?
5: Yeah, it was a crazy game.
0: We had
5: to fight. We had to fight something. I've just been sitting there. I can't really talk. All the occasion, the team, everything against us, we found a way.
0: That has happened to all of us. Yes. All of us. You go into a coughing fit and you have to talk. Was it from screaming so much? What happened to him?
1: I think they got him some tea. They got him a spot of tea and he sounded fine later. But Harry, we're wishing you well, buddy. And take a lozenge or something.
0: Yeah, and Jordan, we're wishing you well too, honey. I'm sorry about your arm.
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14: You know, summer is a great time to re-examine how much time your kids are spending on social media, along with what they are seeing and who they are engaging with. Ask them how the posts in their feed make them feel. These apps are built to be addictive, so kids, all of us in fact, will keep coming back for more, even when we are made to feel worse. It's bizarre. You might need to help your son or daughter reset their algorithm by unfollowing certain accounts and following or interacting with more positive ones. They might need suggestions of other healthier things to do, or to see you leading the way by example and putting your own phone away. In the run-up to bedtime, everyone's phone should go away. No questions asked. And if you need some help, sort of, I guess, resetting expectations, try engaging parents of your kids' friends for a more coordinated effort. I'm Dr. Sanjay Gupta, helping you live a better life.
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24: During the Houston Rodeo, it sold out 73,000 people. Lifetime goal of mine to play that thing. We finally do it. Second song, I slipped down to a knee, pop right back up, never missed a beat.

0: Rascal Flatts' new album is called Life is a Highway, Refueled Duets.
1: A lot of people wonder sometimes, I've had people ask me, like, how did you pick who to sing what? And we just let them kind of pick their song. And everybody landed on a different one, which was, there was nobody fighting over the same song. It was pretty cool.

0: Luke Bryan is featuring new acts on his tour this year. Why?
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the Wolf. I'm Vicky Ochoa in for Smokey. Yes, Smokey's on vacation, y'all. I hope he's on a beach somewhere. Coming up at 1:40, we are hooking you up with tickets to see Deanna Shea on 99.5 The Wolf. Here's Luke Combs.

0: I hope you had a great holiday weekend. I'm Vicky Ochoa hanging out with you today for Smokey Rivers. Yes, my friend Smokey's on vacation, y'all. So we get to spend our Monday together. Y'all, I'm not going to lie. I'm coming into work a little sad. My team, Mexico, lost last night. Got knocked out of round 16. And I've never seen so many grown men cry. Like, Cowboy fans, we see you cry. But seeing Mexican soccer fans cry, I'm just like, wow, that's a whole nother level of just feeling sad for you. But I'm excited because I'm also rooting on Team USA. Team USA is taking on Belgium tonight, round of 16, happening at 7 o'clock in Seattle. Especially seeing how head coach of the men's soccer team, Coach Mauricio, is really just cheering on the guys.
1: Guys, impossible to describe the emotion and the feelings. It's amazing. It's amazing, guys. You are warriors. We have talent. We have everything. We have unity that is most important. But we need to keep being ambitious, playing the way that we play, competing how we compete. Guys, take me home.
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7: A better life with Dr. Sanjay Gupta.
8: For decades, the prevailing wisdom for someone who's had a heart attack has been to put them on beta blockers for the rest of their life. But new research suggests that might not be necessary, and that the benefits of these medications probably taper off after a year or two. On the whole, and for the average person, beta blockers are very safe and very effective. But, as with any medication, they can come with a cost. A financial one, and also potential side effects. We're talking about things like fatigue, dizziness, dry mouth, dry eyes. I want to be clear when I say that you absolutely should talk to your doctor before starting or stopping any medication. Point is, if you're years out from a heart attack and you're in otherwise good health, you might want to ask your doctor about discontinuing beta blockers. You want to, of course, keep up a healthy lifestyle, diet, exercise, and sleep. I'm Dr. Sanjay Gupta, helping you live a better life.
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10: Yeah, that was one of the things, like, before, you know, anybody even really knew who I was. I just kept covering his songs, and I wanted him to notice me so bad. And the first time I met him, I met his mom as well. And I remember her telling me, like, yeah, we knew about you before, you know, anybody else. Because somebody hit him up whenever I put Getting You Home on YouTube. And she listened to it and then showed Chris. Now just getting to write with him whenever, and just, it's surreal.
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Shenandoah for this Monday morning on Texas Country 99.5 The Wolf. I'm Vicky Ochoa. I cannot get enough of Taylor Swift, Travis Kelce, all the wedding details. I'm just waiting to see a picture of the dress. What we do know, it's a custom couture from Christian Dior.

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I'm Vicky Ochoa. Y'all, big news. 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And I got details on how you can score a free gas card coming up in 10 minutes on The Wolf. 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

0: for this Monday morning. I'm Vicky Ochoa, helping you get through this workday for Smoky Rivers on Texas Country 99 by the Wolf. And yes, y'all, we are blessing you with free gas, baby. And it all happened. 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
20: 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And she walked over to me and she had her new perfume in her hand. And she said, "Honey, do you want some of my perfume?" 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
22: A better life with Dr. Sanjay Gupta.
23: By age 35, two-thirds of American men will experience some degree of noticeable hair loss. And by age 50, about 85% of men will have significantly thinning hair. That's according to the American Hair Loss Association. Now, one dermatologist explained that hair loss can either be genetic where it can be triggered by stress, illness, surgery, medications, major life events. No matter the cause, a lot of men, understandably, are frustrated by hair loss because it seems like a loss of control. You can take great care of your scalp by all sorts of expensive lotions and potions, but that might not matter. There are some tried and true medications that might work, like minoxidil or finasteride. But another solution is just shaving it off, and I've heard more and more how liberating this can be for a lot of guys. That's the ultimate control of their appearance. I'm Dr. Sanjay Gupta, helping you live a better life.

0: He's won a ton of them, but how important are those awards to Chris Stapleton?
1: Obviously, when you get nominated for awards, it's nice when you win them. But at the same time, I don't ever think about trying to win an award. And I always have to put that out there. You know, I just want to make the best music possible.

0: Country star Miranda Lambert really loves her fans at shows. 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
1: They sing every word to every song, not just singles, you know, album cuts. And it's just a feeling of, wow, this is why I do this in the first place. I mean, it takes you back to the first time that you're on stage for four people singing over beer bottles. But then you're like, wow, I've come to this, and people really know me and know my music. And I don't know, it just sometimes overwhelms me.
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celebrating America's 250th birthday, y'all. I'm Vicky Ochoa, helping you get through this Monday for Smoky Rivers. And all week, we are hooking you up with tickets to see Dan and Shay take over Dos Equis Pavilion in October, y'all. And we hoping it's not going to be too hot to be serenaded by Dan and Shay. Next chance to win is coming up at 1:40 on The Wolf. Here's Luke Combs on 99.5 The Wolf now. Let's do it.

0: Brown Band on Texas Country 99.5 The Wolf. I'm Vicky Ochoa in for Smokey Rivers this week, yo. Yes, our friend Smokey's out on vacation. Hello?
1: Hello, it's Tara.
0: Tara, why are you whispering?
1: I have World Cup secrets.
0: Oh, you know secrets. We love secrets.
1: The bus from Spain is being loaded as we speak. The players are getting on right this second.
0: Oh, that's right. They are staying in Victory Park.
1: Heading to Dallas AT&T Arlington Stadium for the big game today at 2 o'clock.
0: Tara, don't you wish it was Cristiano Ronaldo staying across the street from the station and not Spain?
1: Not going to lie, I kind of do. But, you know, I'm sure Spain has cute boys, too. I just can't see around Cristiano to see if they do or not.
0: You know what? You're so right.
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17: 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Kept covering his songs, and I wanted him to notice me so bad. 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And I remember her telling me, like, yeah, we knew about you before, you know, anybody else, because somebody hit him up whenever I put Getting You Home on YouTube. And she listened to it and then showed Chris. Now just getting to write with him whenever, and just, it's surreal.
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19: For more than a decade, the Environmental Working Group has put out a list of the so-called Dirty Dozen. These are the non-organic produce contaminated with the highest levels of pesticides. Well, this year, spinach topped the list, followed by kale, collard, mustard greens, strawberries, grapes, nectarines, peaches, cherries, apples, blackberries, pears, potatoes, and blueberries. Now, all these fruits and vegetables are part of a healthy diet, so no one is saying you shouldn't eat them. Point is, though, you could consider buying these items organic if and when you can, and then taking extra care when you wash them. The FDA recommends rinsing all fruits and vegetables, even the ones that are organic, under running water that is slightly warmer than room temperature. Don't use soap, bleach, or any fancy produce washes. I'm Dr. Sanjay Gupta, helping you live a better life.
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28: This is Fox 4 meteorologist Josh Johns. Going to be another hot one out there today. Should hit a high of 97 with variable winds of about 5 to 10 miles per hour. Now, we will have to watch for some showers or thunderstorms in the afternoon. It's about a 20% chance in the Metroplex, but if you live south and east of the Metroplex, a 30% chance you find one of those, with wind and heavy rain along with lightning being the main threats. Activity should die off after sunset as we drop down to a low of 78. Let's look at your updated forecasts. I'm Fox 4's Josh Johns on 99.5 The Wolf.
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Zach Chubb, south of Sanity on Texas Country 99 by the Wolf on Vicky Ochoa. Okay, we got to talk about the Texas Rangers breaking this huge Guinness World Record. And yes, it involves beer. We'll get into it in 10 minutes on the Wolf.

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0: y'all. 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
1: Derek from Dallas has an employee who says she should get bereavement leave after her dog, who she considers family, passed away. 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Baby, tell me.

0: Faith Hill, loud and proud on Texas Country 99.5 The Wolf. I'm Vicky Ochoa in for Smokey Rivers this week while he's out on vacation. Y'all see our Texas Rangers really pulled it off, breaking a huge Guinness World Record over this 4th of July weekend. And yeah, it involves beer, y'all.
1: Beer.
0: Yep, our Texas Rangers teamed up with Budweiser's to officially set a Guinness World Record by pouring 638 gallons of beer into this huge 12-foot, like, beer mug right outside of Globe Life Field. And looking at all the pictures and videos of this big old beer mug right outside of Globe Life Field, I'm ready for a beer, y'all. Is it too early for a beer?
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3: 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On July 26th, Corey Kent's going to be performing at the Village Beach Club. And Gretchen Wilson comes to Billy Bob's, Texas. That's on August 7th. 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
11: Justin Moore wishes he could slow down his kids growing up.
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13: A better life with Dr. Sanjay Gupta.
14: There are lots of things you can measure to get an idea of how healthy you are at any given moment. Temperature, heart rate, blood pressure, just to name a few. But how about how healthy you will be and how long you're likely to live? According to a new study out of the University at Buffalo, two simple strength tests are pretty accurate at predicting longevity in older women. One is hand grip strength, and the other is how quickly people can stand up from a seated position without using their arms. By the way, I remember interviewing former President Jimmy Carter when he was quite old and being really impressed how he just popped out of the chair without using his arms. Not a lot of older people can actually do that. But I think the message here is that maintaining strength as you age is going to help you perform everyday activities, but also help you avoid injury and stay independent. I'm Dr. Sanjay Gupta, helping you live a better life.
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5: 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Because somebody hit him up whenever I put Getting You Home on YouTube. And she listened to it and then showed Chris. Now just getting to write with him whenever, and just, it's surreal.
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1: When I decided to move, I was kind of running out of my lease in Boone, where I was no longer a student at the time. 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

Not gonna lie, a little jealous of you. You've used some PTO to make this a 4-day weekend. Vicky Ochoa hanging out with you today for Smoky Rivers. Coming up at 1:40, we are hooking you up with tickets to see Dan and Shay on Texas Country 99.5 The Wolf.

95.5 The Wolf. We're so Texas, we know the right way to say Waxahachie, Sachse, Pflugerville, Watauga, and Nevada.

0: Garth Brooks on Texas Country 99.5 The Wolf. I'm Vicky Ochoa. Happy Monday. I'm hanging out with you today for Smoky Rivers. And y'all, I don't know what Dallas is going to feel like and look like once the World Cup is done. Like, I love seeing all the international fans enjoying everything Texas. And they have so many good things to say about us.
1: It's a special place here. Great football team, great people, great barbecue. 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
16: Luke Bryan is featuring new acts on his tour this year. Why?
17: All My Friends Say had just came out, and I got to open for Brooks and Dunn in Pittsburgh. The fact that I can reciprocate and pay it forward to some of these new acts is pretty special stuff.
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19: For years, we've been talking about both the positive and negative effects of being on social media. And I would say, by and large, for older adults, social media is net positive. Not all positive, but net positive. Helps them keep in touch with friends and stay social. 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In fact, according to this year's World Happiness Report, youth who use social media more than 5 hours a day reported a lower level of well-being. And researchers who study this sort of thing found that many teens wish these platforms didn't even exist, and yet they can't seem to stop using them. 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

0: Old Dominion's Matthew Ramsey gives Kenny Chesney a lot of the credit for their success.
1: He's just so inspiring. 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
1: This is Fox 4 meteorologist Josh Johns. Going to be another hot one out there today. Should hit a high of 97 with variable winds of about 5 to 10 miles per hour. Now, we will have to watch for some showers or thunderstorms in the afternoon. It's about a 20% chance in the Metroplex, but if you live south and east of the Metroplex, a 30% chance you find one of those, with wind and heavy rain along with lightning being the main threats. Activity should die off after sunset as we drop down to a low of 78. That's a look at your updated forecasts. I'm Fox 4's Josh Johns on 99.5 The Wolf.
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0: Hey, y'all, it's Tara and Ryan from the Wake Up with the Wolves show. 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

Congrats to the USA men's team. Moving on to the round of 16. 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

0: Yes, love me some Corey Cole, Rocky Mountain Low on Texas Country 99.5 The Wolf. I'm Vicky Ochoa in for Smokey Rivers this week, y'all. Who's ready? Round of 16 at Dallas Stadium, kicking off at 2 o'clock. Portugal, a.k.a. Cristiano Ronaldo's team, taking on Spain. And y'all, these ticket prices are insane. So let me remind you, when tickets first went on sale, they started off like around $250. Now, looking at aftermarket prices, with some tickets still available today to possibly see Cristiano Ronaldo in his last World Cup, starts off at $2,500. And if you want to be right up close and personal and see Cristiano Ronaldo's sweat, it's going to cost you $5,000, y'all. Coming up at 1:40, we are hooking you up with tickets to see Deanne and Shay on The Wolf. Good luck.
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10: 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I just kept covering his songs, and I wanted him to notice me so bad. And the first time I met him, I met his mom as well. And I remember her telling me, like, yeah, we knew about you before, you know, anybody else. Because somebody hit him up whenever I put Getting You Home on YouTube. And she listened to it and then showed Chris. Now just getting to write with him whenever, and just, it's surreal.
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12: For years, we've been talking about both the positive and negative effects of being on social media. And I would say, by and large, for older adults, social media is net positive. Not all positive, but net positive. Helps them keep in touch with friends and stay social. But for younger people, social media use, especially heavy use, tends to be net negative. In fact, according to this year's World Happiness Report, youth who use social media more than 5 hours a day reported a lower level of well-being. And researchers who study this sort of thing found that many teens wish these platforms didn't even exist, and yet they can't seem to stop using them. Experts we talked to largely suggested two things. Ideally, along with your friend group, take some time offline. Also, try to recurate your algorithm, so it shows you posts that'll make you feel good. I'm Dr. Sanjay Gupta, helping you live a better life.
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0: He's won a ton of them, but how important are those awards to Chris Stapleton?
1: Obviously, when you get nominated for awards, it's nice when you win them. 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

0: Young on 99.5 The Wolf. You said you met Chris Young where, Darren?
1: We went to the casino and we were walking around. Lo and behold, we bump into Chris Young.
0: Wait, was he cool? Did he meet you? Did he take a picture?
1: I did. He said, do you know who I am? I said, absolutely.
0: Wow, what a great moment.

0: back. We back to the hustle after this long holiday weekend. I hope it was a good one for you. I'm Vicky Ochoa, helping you get through your workday, helping you get through your Monday for Smoky Rivers on Texas Country 99.5 The Wolf. Hey, friend, nice to meet you.
1: Hi, Vicky. It's nice to meet you.
0: It's nice to meet you. So tell me where you're working at.
1: I work for a foot doctor.
0: That's pretty unique. How'd you get that job?
1: No, that happens when you have kids in sports and you go there so often and the doctor just gets to know you and said you'd be great to work here.
0: Wow, that's what I call mom hustling. Out here taking care of your kids and getting a job at the same time. You go, girl.
1: That's what I'm saying.
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15: For more than a decade, the Environmental Working Group has put out a list of the so-called Dirty Dozen. These are the non-organic produce contaminated with the highest levels of pesticides. Well, this year, spinach topped the list, followed by kale, collard, mustard greens, strawberries, grapes, nectarines, peaches, cherries, apples, blackberries, pears, potatoes, and blueberries. Now, all these fruits and vegetables are part of a healthy diet, so no one is saying you shouldn't eat them. Point is, though, you could consider buying these items organic if and when you can, and then taking extra care when you wash them. The FDA recommends rinsing all fruits and vegetables, even the ones that are organic, under running water that is slightly warmer than room temperature. Don't use soap, bleach, or any fancy produce washes. I'm Dr. Sanjay Gupta, helping you live a better life.
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1: I write very visually. My idea of country music is always about the pictures it paints for you. I don't like songs that don't give me images in my mind. You think about great pop songs that you love. Sometimes you don't always know what they mean, but there's some great words in there. Hotel California is a good example. I don't know totally what that's about, but, you know, on a dark desert highway, you know, it's just, you see everything they're saying.

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1: This is Fox 4 meteorologist Josh Johns. Going to be another hot one out there today. Should hit a high of 97 with variable winds at about 5 to 10 miles per hour. Now, we will have to watch for some showers or thunderstorms in the afternoon. It's about a 20% chance in the Metroplex, but if you live south and east of the Metroplex, a 30% chance you find one of those, with wind and heavy rain along with lightning being the main threats. Activity should die off after sunset as we drop down to a low of 78. That's a look at your updated forecasts. I'm Fox 4's Josh Johns on 99.5 The Wolf.
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Vicky Ochoa helping you get through it for Smoky Rivers. Yes, Smoky's on vacation, so I have the pleasure of hooking you up with tickets to see Dan and Shay coming up at 1:42 on The Wolf. Good luck.

0: on the Wake Up with the Wolf show. You ready for romantic night out with Dan and Shay? 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

0: turkeys in October, and you say you're trying to win, Michael?
1: Actually, my wife wants to go. I really don't even know. 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
0: Well, let's try to make your wife happy. 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

day, Potts Farm was a place to go. 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King and the Can and the Marlboro Man. 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Y'all ain't listening.

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0: George Strait, Loud and Proud on Texas Country, 99.5 The Wolf on Vicky Ochoa. Okay, y'all, it's time to get down to business. Business of hooking you up with tickets to see Dan and Shay on the V Young Tour, taking over Dos Equis Pavilion Thursday, October 22nd. And if there's one song I cannot wait to see Dan and Shay perform, oh, it's this one. When I taste tequila. One song that's just going to have me weak at my knees, y'all. Caller number 9 wins tickets to see Dan and Shay now. 888-787-1995. Good luck from Texas Country, 99.5 The Wolf. 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
11: A better life with Dr. Sanjay Gupta.
12: They say consistency is key, but sometimes you just gotta switch it up. A new study out of Harvard School of Public Health found that varying your exercise routine could add years to your life. What exercise someone did didn't matter much. What did matter was that all the exercises together worked all the muscle groups in their body. Now, an added benefit to changing things up is it can help you push through the plateau effect. That's when your body gets so efficient at doing something that you actually stop getting better at it. And we know from previous research that specializing in any one sport at a young age can make someone actually more prone to injury. And as experts we talk to point out, even elite athletes switch up things with their workouts, making sure to target strength, cardio, flexibility, balance, and doing that every single week. I'm Dr. Sanjay Gupta, helping you live a better life.
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15: 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Kept covering his songs, and I wanted him to notice me so bad. And the first time I met him, I met his mom as well, and I remember her telling me, like, yeah, we knew about you before, you know, anybody else, because somebody hit him up whenever I put Getting Your Home on YouTube, and she listened to it and then showed Chris. Now just getting to write with him whenever, and just, it's surreal.
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0: Country star Kane Brown talks about his buddy, Chris Young.
1: Yeah, that was one of the things, like, before, you know, anybody even really knew who I was. You know, I just kept covering his songs, and I wanted him to notice me so bad. And the first time I met him, I met his mom as well. And I remember her telling me, like, yeah, we knew about you before, you know, anybody else. Because somebody hit him up whenever I put Getting You Home on YouTube. And she listened to it and then showed Chris. Now just getting to write with him whenever, and just, it's surreal.

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1: I had tears everywhere and like snot everywhere because I was crying, and she walked over to me and she had her new perfume in her hand and she said, "Honey, do you want some of my perfume?" And then she goes, "Smell my neck." And I was like, "Dolly, I have just cried for the last 20 minutes. I'm afraid I'm going to snot on you."
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0: Shout out to the Colony, another Texas town we love. We appreciate you for howling with 99.5 The Wolf. I'm Vicky Ochoa, looking for a winner for these Dan and Shay tickets. Hello, Maria.
1: Hi, am I number 9?
0: Yes, you are. Lucky caller number 9. You just won tickets to see Dan and Shay.
1: Yay!
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0: rolling on this Monday. Yeah, with some Luke Holmes, Cole Wetzel, and Clay Walker all 10 minutes away on Texas Country 99.5 The Wolf. I'm Vicky Ochoa in for Smokey Rivers. Y'all, our Texas Rangers and Budweiser really did it over the holiday weekend. They did, y'all. They broke a massive Guinness World Record, y'all. And yes, it includes beer.
1: Beer.
0: Yep, our Texas Rangers teamed up with Budweiser's to officially set a Guinness World Record by pouring 638 gallons of beer into this huge 12-foot, like, beer mug right outside of Globe Life Field. Like, leave it to our Rangers and Budweiser to shatter the previous record held by the UK of 550 gallons. Like, looking at pictures and videos of this Rangers-themed beer mug, it's definitely giving. It's 5 o'clock somewhere.
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17: When I decided to move, I was kind of running out of my lease in Boone, where I was no longer a student at the time. I decided to leave Boone, and I had just recently dropped out with 21 hours left to pursue music. And my parents have always been very supportive, and they don't make a ton of money. So they were like, you know, we obviously fully support, you know, you going out to Nashville and chasing your dream. But we also don't have the ability to kind of catch you if you fall.
20: A Better Life with Dr. Sanjay Gupta.
21: A colleague of mine went to a meeting of the primetime seniors the other week. There are programs like this all over the country for people in their 60s, 70s, 80s, and beyond to stay active. It's not just something to keep older folks busy. It helps to keep their bodies in shape and their brains sharp. Showing up with a good attitude is a must, and research shows that having the right mindset actually does lead to better physical aging. So if you need some suggestions to boost your positivity, experts we talked to recommended focusing on goals, which can boost your confidence. Practice gratitude, they said. One of the seniors my colleague met told her that just waking up in the morning is, quote, better than the alternative. That's true. Focus on the things you can control. Diet and exercise, and very importantly, surround yourself with positive people, because that can be contagious. I'm Dr. Sanjay Gupta, helping you live a better life.

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Texas Country 99.5 The Wolf. I'm Vicky Ochoa. Please tell me you're seeing all these reports of Taylor Swift and Travis Kelce giving out a car after a wedding. This is crazy. We got to get into this and some other luxury prizes they gave away at their wedding. Coming up in 10 minutes on The Wolf, here's Bailey Zimmerman.

0: y'all. It's Tara and Ryan from the Wake Up with the Wolves show.
1: Derek from Dallas has an employee who says she should get bereavement leave after her dog, who she considers family, passed away. Is he wrong for not giving her the time off? Sound off on a new Ryan's Court, 7:10 in the morning, when you wake up with the Wolf. I'm

0: No way. Taylor Swift and Travis Kelce literally gave away a car at their wedding. I'm Vicky Ochoa in for Smokey Rivers on Texas Country 99.5 The Wolf. Yeah, I love seeing more details of their fancy wedding that happened on Friday night at Madison Square Garden. Over 1,000 people attended these two to Say I Do. And it's really cool to see that Paul McCartney performed, Stevie Nicks, and their luxury wedding even include carnival-style games. I mean, how cool. And some of these prizes were very expensive. I'm talking about Cartier jewelry, designer bags. And it's true, y'all. They even gave out a classic Chevy car, with custom license plates. Like, come on now. Tell me you're rich and famous without telling me you're rich and famous.
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15: A better life with Dr. Sanjay Gupta.
16: Osteoporosis affects millions of people in the United States and around the world. It's a disease that basically causes someone's bones to become weak, brittle, and porous, which can increase their risk of fractures. Now, the good news here is there are things you can do other than, or in addition to, taking medications to prevent fractures before it's too late. One is to up your intake of calcium and vitamin D. You also want to eat more protein. One functional medicine dietitian told us that that helps build muscle, and if you're building muscle strength, then you are also building bone strength. You want to be mindful of your workouts. The best ways to build bone density, one therapist told us, are going to be resistance exercises like lifting weights, and also exercises that make your bones take a bit of an impact, such as jumping or even running, just loading the bones a little bit more. I'm Dr. Sanjay Gupta, helping you live a better life.

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1: 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Sometimes you don't always know what they mean, but there's some great words in there. 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

love. I'm talking about Little M. Thank you for howling with your wolf on Vicky Ochoa on 99.5 The Wolf. I'm rolling on now. Jason Pullman's up next with more tickets to see Dan and Shay at 4:40. 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

0: Texas Country, the world famous 99.5 The Wolf. It's Jason Pullman. So going into the weekend, I had this beautiful 4th of July picture in my head. Me, my wife, our 6-month-old baby Marco, all sprawled out on a blanket watching fireworks. Marco wearing his little headphones, eyes wide open. Magical family moment. Well, reality? We were in bed by 8 o'clock. Yeah, I mean, the fireworks were outside, but the real show was us just trying to stay awake.
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4: A better life with Dr. Sanjay Gupta.
5: For years, we've been talking about both the positive and negative effects of being on social media. And I would say, by and large, for older adults, social media is net positive. Not all positive, but net positive. Helps them keep in touch with friends and stay social. But for younger people, social media use, especially heavy use, tends to be net negative. In fact, according to this year's World Happiness Report, youth who use social media more than 5 hours a day reported a lower level of well-being. And researchers who study this sort of thing found that many teens wish these platforms didn't even exist, and yet they can't seem to stop using them. Experts we talked to largely suggested two things. Ideally, along with your friend group, take some time offline. Also, try to recurate your algorithm so it shows you posts that'll make you feel good. I'm Dr. Sanjay Gupta, helping you live a better life.
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10: Yeah, that was one of the things, like, before, you know, anybody even really knew who I was. I just kept covering his songs, and I wanted him to notice me so bad. And the first time I met him, I met his mom as well. And I remember her telling me, like, yeah, we knew about you before, you know, anybody else. Because somebody hit him up whenever I put Getting You Home on YouTube. And she listened to it and then showed Chris. Now just getting to write with him whenever, and just, it's surreal.
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1: She comes to Oklahoma, and it's not like this now, but at first, she had to have felt like, where am I? What is this place? And the same with me. You know, I go to L.A., and it's like, what is this place? Like, how do I fit in here? And I would still feel that way if she wasn't there, you know, and I think the same thing with her when she comes to Oklahoma. It's just, that's what completes the journey for us, is it's just as long as we're together, it really doesn't matter.

Congrats to the USA men's team. Moving on to the round of 16. 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

Texas Country. 99.5, the world famous Wolf. It's Jason Pullman. Taylor Swift and Travis Kelce just pulled off one of the biggest celebrity weddings ever. And now they're headed to another wedding. They're going to, let's see, Giants receiver Juju Smith-Schuster's wedding at the Ritz-Carlton in Laguna Niguel next week. I'm thinking, poor Juju. After Taylor and Travis's wedding, the Ritz-Carlton, it's going to feel more like Motel 6.

0: Hey, y'all, it's Tara and Ryan from the Wake Up with the Wolves show. 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

0: All the info and details are coming out in regard to Taylor Swift and Travis Kelce's wedding over the weekend. By the way, it's Jason on 99.5 The Wolf. Adam Sandler officiated the ceremony, and instead of giving some long, fancy speech, he kept his marriage advice pretty simple. He looked at Taylor and Travis and said, "Keep kissing." Okay, you know what? For all the relationship advice you'll ever hear, I mean, I guess that one's pretty hard to argue with.
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7: I always liken it to being in a sandbox and just, like, calling a bunch of friends over and we're just going to make some stuff and see what happens. And the thing I keep being reminded of is that it's called playing music. 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
14: 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Ask them how the posts in their feed make them feel. These apps are built to be addictive, so kids, all of us in fact, will keep coming back for more, even when we are made to feel worse. It's bizarre. You might need to help your son or daughter reset their algorithm by unfollowing certain accounts and following or interacting with more positive ones. They might need suggestions of other healthier things to do, or to see you leading the way by example and putting your own phone away. In the run-up to bedtime, everyone's phone should go away, no questions asked. And if you need some help sort of, I guess, resetting expectations, try engaging parents of your kids' friends for a more coordinated effort. I'm Dr. Sanjay Gupta, helping you live a better life.
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1: She comes to Oklahoma, and it's not like this now, but at first, she had to have felt like, where am I? What is this place? And the same with me. You know, I go to L.A., and it's like, what is this place? Like, how do I fit in here? And I would still feel that way if she wasn't there, you know, and I think the same thing with her when she comes to Oklahoma. It's just, that's what completes the journey for us, is it's just as long as we're together, it really doesn't matter.
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3: This is Fox 4 meteorologist Josh Johns. Going to be another hot one out there today. Should hit a high of 97 with variable winds at about 5 to 10 miles per hour. Now, we will have to watch for some showers or thunderstorms in the afternoon. It's about a 20% chance in the Metroplex, but if you live south and east of the Metroplex, a 30% chance you find one of those, with wind and heavy rain along with lightning being the main threats. Activity should die off after sunset as we drop down to a low of 78. That's a look at your updated forecasts. I'm Fox 4's Josh Johns on 99.5 The Wolf.
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Sanger, Texas, thank you for listening this afternoon. We appreciate it. By the way, Spain just scored in the 91st minute. 90 minutes of foreplay, and then the magic finally arrived.

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99.5 The Wolf. Spain beat Portugal 1-0 at Dallas Stadium. 90 minutes of foreplay, and Spain finally finished the job in the 91st minute.

riding the back roads, going to barbecue cook-offs, watching high school football. That's Texas. 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

0: We play Texas Country on the world famous 99.5 The Wolf. It's Jason Pullman. Just a couple of minutes ago, Spain beat Portugal 1-0 at Dallas Stadium in Arlington. Really, it was just, I had it on in here, 90 minutes of nothing, and then Spain won it in the 91st minute, and DFW got to witness history. Cristiano Ronaldo's final World Cup game. You could tell I'm not a huge soccer fan, but I've been watching it over the last few weeks. This was his sixth World Cup. Just absolutely unreal. So now Team USA gets Belgium tonight in Seattle at 7. And yeah, the red card guy is back for Team USA, thank God. FIFA lifted the ban. He's allowed to play tonight. So one legend exits in Arlington, and America's next chapter continues tonight. Go Team USA.
1: Imagine your Lone Star road trip from DFW traffic to the wide-open West Texas plains, to the beaches of South Padre. 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
4: Good afternoon. Expect to see some heavier traffic through Arlington for this afternoon rush hour as the match is just finishing up there at the stadium. Also expect increased traffic around all the big watch party areas and Fan Fest. We've also got a slow go in Grapevine. They're just clearing up a 114 eastbound accident coming over toward 121. I'm Katie London on 99.5 The Wolf.
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14: For more than a decade, the Environmental Working Group has put out a list of the so-called Dirty Dozen. 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Well, this year, spinach topped the list, followed by kale, collard, mustard greens, strawberries, grapes, nectarines, peaches, cherries, apples, blackberries, pears, potatoes, and blueberries. 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Point is, though, you could consider buying these items organic if and when you can, and then taking extra care when you wash them. The FDA recommends rinsing all fruits and vegetables, even the ones that are organic, under running water that is slightly warmer than room temperature. Don't use soap, bleach, or any fancy produce washes. I'm Dr. Sanjay Gupta, helping you live a better life.
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27: 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What is this place? And the same with me. You know, I go to L.A., and it's like, what is this place? Like, how do I fit in here? And I would still feel that way if she wasn't there, you know, and I think the same thing with her when she comes to Oklahoma. It's just, that's what completes the journey for us, is it's just as long as we're together, it really doesn't matter.

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It's Jason Pullman. Spain knocks Portugal out of the World Cup just a few minutes ago, 1-0 in Arlington. And now here's why Team USA fans should care. So if Team USA beats Belgium tonight in Seattle, they'll take on Spain in the quarterfinals, win that one, and the World Cup semifinals come right back here to Arlington, Texas.

Texas Country 99.5, the world famous Wolf. When's the last time you and your significant other had an actual date night? No kids, no phones, no errands, just the two of you. I think I found the the perfect excuse. It's Dan and Shay, October 22nd at Dos Equis Pavilion. I know life gets busy. Let's get you on the official 99.5 The Wolf guest list for Dan and Shay right now. Caller number 9, 888-787-1995.

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0: There's Old Dominion. It's Jason Pullman, Texas Country on the world famous 99.5 The Wolf. Nicole's on in Grand Prairie. How was your 4th, Nicole?
1: It was amazing. I just got back in town, so back to work.
0: yeah, back to reality. Where were you? Where'd you go?
1: We went to Arkansas. We have property there, so we did the little family 4th out there.
0: Yeah, oh, nice. Any water there? Or?
1: We actually have the property sits on the Little Missouri River. We never got in it. But I will say on the 4th, it was actually 78 degrees, so we were very lucky.
0: Yeah, that's a win right there.
1: It was.
0: For sure. It was only 100 here.
1: I know. I was not jealous at all.
0: All right, listen, let's hook you and your hubby up on a date night, October 22nd, under the Texas stars. It's Dan and Shay out at Dos Equis.
1: Yay, that's amazing. Hey, we need a date night worse than anything in the world.
0: How long has it been, Nicole? Come on.
1: It's actually been going on 8 years now, but we've known each other our entire lives, so I've had to put up with him for a very long time.
0: When's the last time you guys had a date night?
1: Oh, gosh. I'm not real sure. Hey, that's a bad sign because I can't even think how long it's been.
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5: Arlington delays really starting to build up, especially along a division, as well as some stacked up traffic on those surface streets, and beginning to build up on I-30, mostly on that westbound side. We're seeing the most delay from Cooper heading out to on past East Chase Parkway, so allow for some extra time. Also have a stop and go slowdown into downtown Dallas, I-30 eastbound from Sylvan, adding about 15 minutes out to Munger. I'm Katie London on 99.5 The Wolf.
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8: A better life with Dr. Sanjay Gupta.
9: By age 35, two-thirds of American men will experience some degree of noticeable hair loss. And by age 50, about 85% of men will have significantly thinning hair. That's according to the American Hair Loss Association. Now, one dermatologist explained that hair loss can either be genetic or it can be triggered by stress, illness, surgery, medications, major life events. No matter the cause, a lot of men, understandably, are frustrated by hair loss because it seems like a loss of control. You can take great care of your scalp by all sorts of expensive lotions and potions, but that might not matter. There are some tried and true medications that might work, like minoxidil or finasteride. But another solution is just shaving it off. And I've heard more and more how liberating this can be for a lot of guys. That's the ultimate control of their appearance. I'm Dr. Sanjay Gupta, helping you live a better life.
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11: If, you know, George Strait and Garth Brooks still get excited about it, I don't think it ever gets old. It's always one of the most exciting things in the world to know, man, I took this song and went in the studio and made this piece of art that I love, that I hope other people love, and then it kind of has its own life and you go out to play a show and people are singing it back to you. There's nothing like that. It's impossible to describe other than it's just perfect and it's amazing.
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19: 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I kept covering his songs, and I wanted him to notice me so bad. 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And I remember her telling me, like, yeah, we knew about you before, you know, anybody else. Because somebody hit him up whenever I put Getting You Home on YouTube. And she listened to it and then showed Chris. Now just getting to write with him whenever, and just, it's surreal.
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1: During the Houston Rodeo, it sold out 73,000 people. Lifetime goal of mine to play that thing. We finally do it. 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
1: This is Fox 4 meteorologist Josh Johns. Going to be another hot one out there today. Should hit a high of 97 with variable winds of about 5 to 10 miles per hour. Now, we will have to watch for some showers or thunderstorms in the afternoon. It's about a 20% chance in the Metroplex, but if you live south and east of the Metroplex, a 30% chance you find one of those, with wind and heavy rain along with lightning being the main threats. Activity should die off after sunset as we drop down to a low of 78. Let's look at your updated forecasts. I'm Fox 4's Josh Johns on 99.5 The Wolf.
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It's Jason Pullman. 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

There's George Strait up at 5 at the world famous 99.5 The Wolf. It's Jason Pullman. So Taylor Swift and Travis Kelce aren't honeymooning yet. I guess they've got another wedding to go to. A friend of his or hers or theirs next week in California at the Ritz-Carlton. But compared to their wedding, I'm thinking, God, that one's at the Ritz. It's still going to feel like Motel 6.

0: Jason Aldean. It's Jason Pullman. We play Texas Country, the world famous 99.5 The Wolf, Team USA in Belgium tonight at 7 o'clock from Seattle. Cannot wait to watch it. But the biggest story heading into Team USA's match tonight, FIFA lifted, and I'm going to butcher this guy's name, Valerian Balogun's red card suspension. I think that was pretty good. And it, just about everybody has an opinion. And one of the latest, Norway manager, I can't even pronounce this guy's name. Let's just say he's not a fan of what transpired.
1: Bad decision. Not good for the sport, bad decision by FIFA. He was sent off. That means you are suspended for one game. If they beat Belgium, it will always have that extra thing about it. Yes, maybe he scores a goal, maybe play a good game, and the Belgium will be furious. What about the next red card? What happens then? Is there going to be some committee somewhere that is going to take that card away? So it's a bad decision that will hurt the World Cup. And I feel also sorry for the United States, because if they win, it will always be that will hang in the balance of it. So not good for the sport, bad decision by FIFA.
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5: Going to be a test of patience on that Arlington Drive this afternoon now that the match has let out. We did have an I-30 westbound accident in East Chase. They've gotten that cleared, but still some heavy gridlock back from Collins. Eastbound 30 delays. You've got stretching over past 360. And we've got an issue on 360 northbound at Avenue K and Brown Boulevard. That stop and go back from I-30. And an accident just wrapping up on that drive toward Addison on the Dallas Store Tollway northbound at 635. So that's recovering. I'm Katie London on 99.5 The Wolf.
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17: For more than a decade, the Environmental Working Group has put out a list of the so-called Dirty Dozen. These are the non-organic produce contaminated with the highest levels of pesticides. Well, this year, spinach topped the list, followed by kale, collard, mustard greens, strawberries, grapes, nectarines, peaches, cherries, apples, blackberries, pears, potatoes, and blueberries. Now, all these fruits and vegetables are part of a healthy diet, so no one is saying you shouldn't eat them. Point is, though, you could consider buying these items organic if and when you can, and then taking extra care when you wash them. The FDA recommends rinsing all fruits and vegetables, even the ones that are organic, under running water that is slightly warmer than room temperature. Don't use soap, bleach, or any fancy produce washes. I'm Dr. Sanjay Gupta, helping you live a better life.
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1: When I decided to move, I was kind of running out of my lease in Boone, where I was no longer a student at the time. I decided to leave Boone, and I had just recently dropped out with 21 hours left to pursue music. And my parents have always been very supportive, and they don't make a ton of money. So they were like, you know, we obviously fully support, you know, you going out to Nashville and chasing your dream, but we also don't have the ability to kind of catch you if you fall.

This next artist I'm just about to play grew up listening to this radio station, which is pretty cool. His name is Hudson Westbrook. This is Texas Country on the world famous 99.5 The Wolf. Selling out the world's largest honky-tonk once is a career milestone. Selling it out back-to-back, that's this guy, Hudson Westbrook. We'll see you September 18th and 19th at Billy Bob's, Texas.

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Taylor in Dior. Travis, her husband, in Dior. Can you imagine how nice it would be when you think, what's this going to cost? Isn't even a part of the conversation. Yeah, they both wore Dior, and somewhere there's a receipt with a balance of zero. The rest of us are clipping coupons. You know they didn't even have to pay for those clothes, right? It's crazy. This is the wolf.

0: y'all. It's Taryn Ryan from the Wake Up with the Wolf Show. You ready for a romantic night out with Dan and Shay? We've got your tickets.
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0: Texas Country, 99.5 The Wolf. It's Jason Pullman. If you've driven 75, 635, I-30, Dallas North Tollway, maybe 121, you know the speed limit around here can feel more like a suggestion. But from July 18th through August 2nd, let me say it again, July 18th through August 2nd, you might want to rethink that. Texas is launching Operation Slowdown, which means a whole heck of a lot more officers are going to be looking out for speeders and aggressive drivers. You'll even see some patrol cars driving the posted speed limit to help slow traffic down. Again, July 18th through August 2nd, the goal is simple. Fewer crashes, fewer injuries, and fewer lives lost. So, I don't know, maybe wait until August 3rd to speed. I'm kidding. I'm joking. Okay, slow down, save yourself a ticket, and more importantly, get home safely.
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4: 99.5 The Wolf Traffic.
5: Well, there is a high five slowdown on the 635 eastbound connector to 75. Got a stall on that right side. Things are backing up heavy from Monfort, so about a 5-minute delay. Arlington adding to some still slow in traffic around the stadium. We've also got an I-20 westbound accident at Bowman Springs. That stop would go back from a 287. We're primarily still seeing those heavy delays along I-30 division, all the surface streets, and 360. You've got a northbound stack up trying to get up past Carrier. I'm Katie London on 99.5 The Wolf.
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17: 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I'm Dr. Sanjay Gupta, helping you live a better life.
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19: 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And she said, "Honey, do you want some of my perfume?" 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
5: 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And I know that's weird, but I feel like if you can make something sound incredible on that little tiny speaker, then you've really done something.

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Hazlitt, thank you for listening tonight. Hazlitt is another Texas town we love. It's Jason Pohlman. Every World Cup broadcast has those fans behind the announcers. They're decked out head to toe in Team USA gear, and they're waving flags, bouncing off the walls, jumping up and down. I'll never be that guy, but I hope we beat Belgium tonight.

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Yep, we play Texas Country, the world famous 99.5 The Wolf. It's Jason Pullman telling you about, I don't know, 5-6 weeks ago, I couldn't tell you offside from, I don't know, outlet mall parking, but I'm invested now. Caesars says more money was bet on England-Mexico last night than any soccer match in their history, breaking a record from 2 days earlier. And with Team USA and Belgium tonight, that record may last about as long as my I'm not a soccer guy phase, at least for the World Cup.

We play Texas Country. The world famous 99.5 The Wolf. My name is Jason Pullman. All right, listen, let's not get ahead of ourselves, but let's definitely get ahead of ourselves for just a second here. So if Team USA beats Belgium tonight, they get Spain up next, beat Spain, and suddenly the World Cup semifinals are coming right back here to Arlington at AT&T Stadium, at Dallas Stadium. I'm telling you, that's not just big. That's call Jerry Jones and tell him this is what a deep postseason run looks like. Go Team USA.

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4: Accident now in the Fair Park area, I-30 westbound at Grand Avenue, and that's backing up from Dolphin, so taking a few minutes there. We have one in Plano on the Bush Turnpike eastbound at Hillcrest, but it looks like it's now in the wrap-up stages, so starting to unwind from the DNT. And Mesquite Highway 80 westbound, there's some slowing between Beltline and Galloway from a stall. They've looked to just gotten moved out of the way. I'm Katie London on 99.5 The Wolf.
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12: Few people now have asked me about a TikTok trend that they've come across. It's called 75 Hard. The challenge was created by entrepreneur and author Andy Frisella, who calls it a, quote, transformative mental toughness program and an Ironman for your brain. So here's what it entails. Eat a structured diet with no alcohol, drink a gallon of water, read 10 pages of nonfiction, take a progress photo, and complete 2 45-minute workouts, one of them outdoors, every day for 75 days. Quite a challenge. We asked CNN fitness contributor Dana Santis about this, who reminded us that sustainable fitness isn't about punishment or proving discipline through extremes. It's about building habits that integrate into your lifestyle in a way that feels supportive and repeatable. If you ask me, that's going to be the key to long-term success. I'm Dr. Sanjay Gupta, helping you live a better life.
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1: We play Texas country. The world famous 99.5 The Wolf. It's Jason Pullman. 5 or 6 weeks ago, I couldn't have named 5 soccer players. Tonight, okay, I still couldn't name 5 soccer players, but I can't wait for Team USA and Belgium at 7. There's just something different about playing a World Cup on home soil. It feels bigger. Let's go, Team USA.

Texas Country. It's Jason Pullman. Hey, can you dim the lights down a little bit, please? No. A little bit lower than that. Yeah. Okay, yeah, perfect. All right, thank you. Where was I? Oh, it's 99.5, the world-famous Wolf. If Taylor and Travis are still in honeymoon mode, here's the soundtrack. Jason Aldean. You know what it is.

0: The biggest names in soccer from all over the world are experiencing what we already know.
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0: Beaumont, Texas. Is Clay Walker. It's Jason Pullman on Texas Country 99.5 The Wolf. Hey there, Mark in Fort Worth.
1: Well, it's been a while. I just want thinking about you and thinking about your son. I just thought I'd call and say hi and see how you're doing.
0: Well, thank you. We're doing really well. I took him swimming yesterday. Actually, the 4th of July, I took him swimming. And then we went swimming again. He liked it so much on the 4th, I took him again yesterday afternoon. And he absolutely loves it. He's having so much fun.
1: Well, has he said daddy yet instead of mama?
0: No, he said dad. So he's getting close. And every time he says that, my wife says ma. So anyway, he's just
1: daddy.
0: Yeah, he's adorable. You don't sound like a month and a half ago you were a soccer fan, but are you going to be watching the game tonight like I am?
1: I plan on it, yes sir, very much so.
0: Yeah, me too. I can't wait. And Marco's been, we don't really like him to watch TV, but I did let him watch a little bit of the England-Mexico match last night. And he's just mesmerized by all of it. I mean, obviously, he doesn't know what's going on, but it's still fun to watch with him.
1: Well, you bet.
0: Enjoy the game tonight. I appreciate you checking in, Mark.
1: Well, you bet. You take care, Jason, and I hope we win.
0: Yes, absolutely. Go Team USA.
1: Go USA. You bet. All right, Jason, you have a great day, sir.
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5: If you're making that drive from Rockwall out toward Royce City, we've got a report of an accident now on I-30 eastbound right before Irby Campbell. So it's going to be stop and go as you're heading away from John King. Also, the slow go in Collin County with a McKinney accident, 75 north after Bloomdale, the left lane blocked. We've got one downtown Dallas, southbound 75 at Bryan and Live Oak, two of the right lanes taken up there. And there's still this one near Fair Park, I-30 westbound at Winslow. I'm Katie London on 99.5 The Wolf.
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14: A better life with Dr. Sanjay Gupta.
15: For more than a decade, the Environmental Working Group has put out a list of the so-called Dirty Dozen. These are the non-organic produce contaminated with the highest levels of pesticides. Well, this year, spinach topped the list, followed by kale, collard, mustard greens, strawberries, grapes, nectarines, peaches, cherries, apples, blackberries, pears, potatoes, and blueberries. Now, all these fruits and vegetables are part of a healthy diet, so no one is saying you shouldn't eat them. Point is, though, you could consider buying these items organic if and when you can, and then taking extra care when you wash them. The FDA recommends rinsing all fruits and vegetables, even the ones that are organic, under running water that is slightly warmer than room temperature. Don't use soap, bleach, or any fancy produce washes. I'm Dr. Sanjay Gupta, helping you live a better life.
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1: When I decided to move, I was kind of running out of my lease in Boone, where I was no longer a student at the time. I decided to leave Boone, and I had just recently dropped out with 21 hours left to pursue music. And my parents have always been very supportive, and they don't make a ton of money. So they were like, you know, we obviously fully support, you know, you going out to Nashville and chasing your dream. But we also don't have the ability to kind of catch you if you fall.

0: three-star Matthew Ramsey of Old Dominion runs down their influences.
1: Our influences kind of run the gamut. There's a lot of us in the band, and we listen to all kinds of different stuff. So there's everything from country, you know, Alabama, to Motown. Trevor grew up in Detroit, so he had a lot of that. So there's a lot of pop, a lot of rock. I think Brad was a big Guns N' Roses fan. It runs the gamut, and I think you can kind of see that when you come see our show and hear our whole like body of work and all our songs. We cover all the bases, I think.
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Hey, if you happen to be in Waxahachie, let's give you a little bit of love tonight. Waxahachie, Texas, thank you so much. It's Jason Pohlman. Listen, I've watched more soccer in the last 5 or 6 weeks than I have in the rest of my life combined. And I can't wait to get home for Team USA and Belgium tonight at 7 o'clock. Hopefully, in a few hours, we'll all be celebrating tonight. Cruz and Nightwolf are coming up next on a radio station called 99.